0: surprised me. He came home. I didn't know he was coming home. And he just showed up with a ring.
1: And you want me to pick a song out for you?
0: Yes, I love him so much. And it would mean so much to me.
1: Back together, and now you're getting married.
0: Well, actually, he surprised me. He came home. I didn't know he was coming home. And he just showed up with a ring.
1: And you want me to pick a song out for you?
0: Yes, I love him so much, and it would mean so much to me.

0: Do you want to change your life? I'm serious. Do you want to change your life? Are you miserable? Are you unhappy? Are you grumpy, angry, unhealthy? It starts with teeny tiny little steps. And one step at a time, one day at a time, you can change your life for good. Start with simple little things. If you say, okay, I'm going to clean out my cupboards. I'm going to get rid of every bit of sugar. I'm never, ever, ever, ever going to eat anything processed again. That'll last for, I don't know, maybe 24 hours if you're lucky. I never even make it 24 hours. But if you say just for today, I'm not going to put 4 spoons of sugar in my coffee. I'm not going to buy that sweet frappuccino that I love so much drizzled with extra caramel. I'm not. If you make one step, one change, one day at a time, go to the grocery store, park as far away from the store as you can and walk in. That'll add a couple hundred steps to your daily routine, and those steps will make your legs stronger and make your heart stronger. And if you are so unfit that you can't do that, park 2 stalls away from the front door, or 3 stalls away, or 5 stalls away, and build up. But if you make small changes every day, if you say, you know what, every day I am going to do something kind for someone else and not expect anything in return, do you know how much that one small change will affect your life? Let's do it together. Let's make little changes every day together, and I will be your cheering squad. Okay? I'll be right here cheering you on. 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As we mark 25 years since September 11th, the Tunnel to Towers Foundation remains committed to honoring the heroes shaped by that day. Heroes like NYPD Detective Victor Vargas, a United States Air Force veteran who died from pancreatic cancer after serving in the World Trade Center recovery efforts. 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
0: I talk to my clients every day, and one of the things I tell them is, you know, if they're on the fence about selling it, and this is the truth, if you're gonna regret selling it, don't. 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

0: Hi, Brenda.
1: I picked the guy out of an annual 51 years ago, and we reconnected in April, and he came to see me a couple of times. Now he's kind of slowed down, and I would just like to let him know how much I care.
0: So he came to see you, and then what?
1: And we talked on the phone for about a month and messaged each other, and then he has slacked off.
0: Slacked off? Like, how often was he messaging you before, and how often are you hearing from him now?
1: Every day.
0: And now?
1: Maybe once every 2 weeks.
0: Okay. So that's called ghosting. In today's dating world, when somebody is there and talking to you all the time and connecting with you, and then they suddenly just drop off the face of the earth with no explanation, that's called ghosting.
1: Okay.
0: And what happens is they don't ever give an explanation. They just leave you hanging and wondering what in the world's going on.
1: Right.
0: You are fabulous just the way you are. His behavior has nothing to do with you not being pretty enough or smart enough or funny enough or sexy enough. It has to do with him not being mature. He is selfish, self-centered, and rude.
1: So I need to forget him.
0: You need to not only forget him, but never let somebody treat you like this, because you deserve better.
1: Thank you.

0: Earlier, I was talking about making small changes, little changes every day that over time add up and change your life. Walking changes your life. Did you know that? Did you know that walking for half an hour gives you more good stuff in your brain, endorphins in your brain, than things that you can take to do that chemically? Oh my gosh, walking is so good for you. It's so good for me. And I forget that. I forget that. And so now I am purposing in my heart every day to walk more, to go for walks around my farm, to go for walks with my kids, to go for walks in the woods, to go for walks. Just start walking more and see how much better your mood is. It's my mental health therapy. If I walk half an hour a day, I am such a much better mother, such a much better person. Something to think about if you are walking right now and listening to this show. Thank you. Thank you for letting me be a part of your sojourn, your walk. We'll be back. 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

0: lessons I've learned.
1: Hi, Alex. This is Delilah. What can I do for you tonight?
2: Not a whole lot. I am actually calling to talk to you about my girlfriend, Kim.
1: Okay.
2: We've been together for about 3 months now, and things are starting to take off between us, so I just wanted to call and request a song for her, or have you pick out a song for her for me.
1: So this is a new thing?
2: Yeah, it's pretty new, but we're doing great, and I'm very happy with her.
1: So have you been bit by the love bug, Alex?
2: Yes, I have.
1: And do you go to sleep thinking about her and wake up grinning, thinking about her, and pick up the phone to call her and text her messages all the time and then think, oh, I shouldn't be so obvious. I need to pull back a little bit. Need to be kind of cool here.
2: Every day.
1: Uh-huh. And how many times a day do you speak?
2: I don't know. Whenever we have a spare minute, I'm pretty much on the phone with her or with her or...
1: You have really been bit by the love bug. You are pathetically head over heels in love.
2: I guess you could say that.
1: So do you think this is the one?
2: I honestly am thinking so, but I'm not sure.
1: Kind of sounds that way.
2: Yeah, only time will tell, you know.
1: And good for you. Take it slow.
2: Oh, I'm trying.
1: Let me play a song for you. Have a beautiful summer of love.
2: Okay, thank you, Delilah.

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1: Group
0: you
1: station.
0: Think about those that you love. Is there someone who shines in your life like a bright star at night, whose love is like a beacon that always leads you home? Call me and tell me, and I'll find a song for that someone.

0: Who is this?
1: Hi, Delilah. This is Nina.
0: Hi, Nina. What can I do for you?
1: I got through. I can't believe.
0: My bad habits lead to you. Hi, who is this?
1: Hi, Delilah. This is Nina.
0: Hi, Nina. What can I do for you?
1: I got through. I can't believe it. I like to make

0: You know, Mark Twain once said, the best way to cheer yourself up is to cheer someone else up. Isn't that true? When you're blessing someone else, when you are doing good for others, it just changes your whole frame of mind. At least once or twice a week, I stop by the Goodwill in our area. I know, that's a bad thing for a radio personality to admit that I like to go to thrift stores. But I do, I love them, and I go and I shop and I buy tons of stuff that I then package up and send to an orphanage in Africa that I work in. I get baby blankets and layettes and diapers and whatever else I can find, and young kids' clothes, and I package it up. And we ship it over. And when I am there doing that, I feel so energized and so alive, knowing that in a small way, I can make a difference. If you're feeling sorry for yourself tonight, I would suggest you get out of yourself and reach out and do something good for someone else. 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

0: Danielle, welcome aboard. This is Delilah. What can I do for you?
1: I have a big weekend coming up, and so I was wondering if you could play me a song.
0: Sure. What's coming up this weekend?
1: I think I have a first date in 15 years.
0: A first date with somebody you've had a crush on for how long?
1: A year.
0: Long enough? What makes him special? What makes him unique? What makes him fall into the category of, please, oh, please, oh, please, I want to go out with you?
1: Well, I have two boys, and seems like he's pretty kid-friendly. One, I guess, big thing I'm looking for is somebody who looks happy and friendly, and he definitely fits that.
0: So you think he'll get along good with the boys?
1: Mm-hmm.
0: And he's got a positive attitude.
1: Mm-hmm.
0: Okay, now the most important question here in my mind is he wicked cute?
1: I think so.
0: Yeah. Which really seals the deal. And where might we go on this first date? Is it going to be cash? Is it going to be a date? What are we doing?
1: Downtown has some things going on, so kind of like walking around and seeing stuff.
0: Uh-huh. Kind of casual, chance to talk. And how many different outfits are you going to try on between now and then, trying to pick just the perfect one to look kind of casual but really cute and not like you're trying to look really cute, but you know.
1: All my friends together online, and we've all picked out an outfit for me.
0: When girlfriends really come in handy, because they're brutally honest.
1: Yeah.
0: They'll tell you, no, girl, you are not wearing that.
1: Exactly.
0: I will play a song for you. You have a great night.
1: Thank you.

0: Hi there. I wanted to share something that I did not write, but I wish that I had. I wish that I had written these words. I don't know who did. There's nobody given credit for it, but it's so beautiful. It says, as we grow older, real beauty travels from the face to the heart. Appeal turns to charm, hurt to wisdom, and great moments to shared memories. The true beauty of life is not how happy you are now, but how happy others are because of you. Are there other people in this world that are happier, that are more content, that are fed, that have good things in their life, that have joy because of you? That is true beauty, when the world is a better place because of you. 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

0: Hi, good evening. Welcome to the Delilah Show. Who's this?
1: This is John. How are you?
0: John, I'm wonderful. What can I do for you?
1: I'm just too kind and got a big heart, and I was seeing a lady friend of mine, and I blew it, and I basically think about her all the time now, and I'm just kind of wanting to have a song played for her.
0: So if you're so kind and so honest and so sweet, what did you do to blow it?
1: I showed up at her house unexpectedly and was losing her at the time. We had a big fight, and I showed up and she got mad, and I just wanted to tell her that I'm sorry.
0: And you went over thinking you could salvage the relationship, and instead she felt like you were violating her space?
1: Yes, correct.
0: Mm-hmm. Well, I'll play a song for you, but I guarantee it won't do any good.
1: Why is that?
0: Because if she was already ending the relationship, and then you showed up thinking you were going to patch things up, and she took it as an offense and that you were violating her space, trust me, she's not the least bit interested in reconnecting. She was already gone, honey, before that happened. I can tell you're a sweetheart, but trust me, she was already gone before that happened. That she didn't end the relationship because of that.
1: She had a lot of other things going on, too, and just wanted to say I'm sorry to her, and there was a connection there, I know that.
0: Well, let me play a song to let her know how sorry you are.
1: Please.
0: You have a good night.

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0: Friendships, the special people in your life. Maybe you're falling in love for the first time. Maybe you're staying in love. Whatever is going on in your love life, call me and tell me, and I will find songs to help you celebrate.

0: Hi, thank you for calling. This is Delilah.
1: Hi, Delilah. My name's Kelly.
0: Hi, Kelly. What can I do for you?
1: I have a friend named Rich, and he is not on speaking terms with me at the moment, and I'm not really happy about it. not a good thing. He is in the Navy, and I've known him since I was 14, and he just recently told me that he wanted to be more than friends, and I had to tell him that I couldn't do that, and he asked if we could end our friendship.
0: So he took a chance on letting you know that he was in love with you.
1: Yeah, and I had to tell him that I didn't feel that way and that he was just a friend, and he asked if I could not talk to him anymore. And we're the type of friends who we talk every day for the past 6 years, and it's hard.
0: But if you're truly that good of friends, then you got to know that right now he's just hurting, hurting, hurting.
1: That's what my mom told me.
0: And it's just going to take a little bit of time for that hurting to heal, maybe a lot of time.
1: Yeah.
0: Because he took a chance, and I always tell people, you got to take a chance, because if you don't, you'll never know.
1: Yeah.
0: I will play a song for you to him to let him know that just because you don't have those kind of romantic feelings doesn't mean you don't love him with all your heart.
1: Okay. Thank you, Delilah.
0: Good luck.
1: Thanks.

0: Eyes of Faith makes stunningly good-looking eyeglasses. I should know, they're the only glasses I wear. The Eyes of Faith team, Jim and Amy and others, have put a plan together to provide you with an eye exam as well as providing one to someone else less fortunate living in Ghana. 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One example, a 7-year-old boy was recently given new, much-needed eyeglasses. It's the first time ever this little boy could see the words on the chalkboard and in a book. When you become a member of Eyes of Faith Vision Plan, you not only get reimbursed for your annual eye exam from any licensed eye care professional, but you also provide a life-changing eye exam at the Eyes of Hope Vision Center in Ghana. 99% of the time, it's the first eye exam ever for that individual. 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Tonight's Delilah's Dilemma is from Nico, who says, I need to get some advice about my current dilemma. My girlfriend and I have been dating for almost 4 years, and even though things were not perfect, I felt that she knew that I loved her with all my heart. We had many ups and downs, but no matter what, I believed God put her in my life for a reason. I used to pray, begging God for a wonderful girl. He brought Tori into my life. This week, she decided she isn't happy in our relationship and that she needed time to figure out what she wanted. I begged her to stay, but it didn't work. I miss her so much, Delilah. I can't eat or sleep. I don't know what to do. I told her how I would change and would be better than ever, but I have yet to get a reply. I'm scared. Do you think she will ever come back? Thank you for listening. From Nico. 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

Nico, here's what I would have to say to you. There are no guarantees in life. Will she come back? Who knows? I don't know. You don't know. She doesn't know right now. But here's what I can guarantee you. God knows what is best for your future. And if Tori is going to share your life and be the one by your side for the rest of your life, it will work out in time so you can relax and stop worrying. Staying awake, tossing and turning, not being able to eat, those depths of despair that you are in, that heartbroken state where you need answers, those answers are not going to come right now. Maybe not for weeks, maybe not for months. But the answer that you really need is to know that God loves you and has a wonderful plan for your life. A wonderful plan for your life that includes somebody that will love you unconditionally. Is that somebody Tori? I don't know. It may well be. But right now she's going through something that she can't share with you and she needs to figure some things out. If there are areas that she has pointed out that you need to change, your attitude, maybe you have anger issues or maybe you're not motivated, I don't know. But if there are areas in your life that you see need to be changed, not for Tori's sake, but to make your life better, then change them. If you need to stop drinking, if you need to stop smoking, if you need to stop getting high, if you need to start working harder, if you need to go back to school, if you need to get out of debt, if you need to get rid of that stupid PlayStation and grow up, if you need to do anything that will make you a more mature, reliable, emotionally available man, then do it. Like I said, not for Tori's sake, but for your sake. So that when Tori or the right person comes along, you will be ready to commit to a healthy, mature, loving relationship. Good luck, Nico, and God bless you.

0: Did you have a long day today? Are you exhausted? There are two kinds of tired. Well, there's a lot of kinds of tired, but there are two kinds of tired. There's physically tired because you work hard. You stand at a check stand and you check people out for hours on end and your hands ache and your feet ache and your back aches. I couldn't do that. Or you're a crane operator, or you drive heavy equipment, or you drive trucks across the country or across your towns, or you drive your kids and you're in traffic. There is physical exhaustion. And then there's emotional and mental exhaustion when you're weary, when you're stressed, when you're worrying about money, you're worrying about the bills, you're worrying about your kids. You have teenagers or young adults who are making bad choices, who are into drugs or alcohol, and you're worrying, worrying, worrying. Or maybe it's you that's making bad choices and you're addicted to something and you're worrying that you're going to get caught. You're worrying that your wife is going to find out what you're doing. You're worrying. If you're the one making bad choices, stop and get honest right now. Start the process of getting honest and living an authentic life. If you're the one who's a double agent, pretending to be one person at one time and then doing things that you know would crush the hearts of those you love, stop and get honest. I know it's a long process, but you can do it. And if you're the one worrying about that person, stop worrying. It's not going to fix it. It's just going to steal your joy and make you emotionally exhausted. This show is about refreshing your heart, refreshing your soul, finding ways to communicate and to get honest. We'll be back. 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
1: Hi.
0: What can I do for you tonight?
1: I was just wondering if you could play a very, very special song for a very special someone in my life.
0: I could do that, but you got to tell me who this special someone is and why you love him so much.
1: Okay, his name is Jonathan, and I just love him because he's just Jonathan.
0: Okay, then.
1: Just because he's Jonathan.
0: Now, is this a Jonathan that owns your heart, your soul, that walks around with every beat of your heart smiling, or is this just a buddy Jonathan?
1: He's just the Jonathan that holds the heart, the soul, every beat, the smile, everything.
0: And is he there with you tonight?
1: No, he's not. He's at work right now. I hope he's listening.
0: I hope he's listening. I hope he knows how much you adore him.
1: I hope so, too.
0: If he doesn't, we're about to tell him.
1: Okay.
0: You have a good night, Melinda.
1: Thank you, Delilah. You do the same.

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1: But we are here to help you to relax and unwind and refocus, to help you find peace that lies within your heart. 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

0: Maureen. Who are you thinking of tonight?
1: Oh, well, I was just thinking about a friend of mine that wasn't feeling too good. And he's been a very dear friend, and I just wanted to play a song for him that, you know, he doesn't lose the faith.
0: What's your friend's name?
1: His name is Jose.
0: So is this a buddy friend, or is this a sweetheart friend?
1: Well, we used to be sweethearts, but now we're just friends. It didn't work out as sweethearts, so now we're really good friends. But I was just concerned because he's having a lot of health problems.
0: So and what do you want to tell Jose via the radio?
1: Let him know that he always has a friend in me, and, you know, he's been a dear friend to me, and anything that I can do, whether it's in prayers or in deed or in action, I'm there. I'm there for him.

0: Little things can steal our joy. Little things like a flat tire, which can be a big thing if you're on a freeway, but the little annoyances, bills that crop up that you weren't expecting and you don't have the funds for, arguments with people that you love, people overstepping your boundaries, thinking they can take advantage of you. You overstepping your boundaries. I know a lot of people that will set a boundary with themselves. They'll say, nope, I'm not going to do that again. That's destructive. That's hurtful. That hurt me. That hurt my kids. And bam, the next Friday night, guess what? They're face down in their beer once again, crossed the boundary they had set for themselves, and they're hurting themselves. I'm here to encourage you to be good to you. Every night I come into the studio with the hope and the prayer in my heart that something that I say or something one of my listeners says that we put on the air will spark joy and love, mostly faith, because right now, faith, hope, and love, we need those three. We need those three, faith, hope, and love. But the greatest of these is love. And that's what I want you to take away from this show. So much love. 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On 95.7
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0: thank you for calling the Delilah Show. Who is this?
1: Deborah.
0: Hi, Deborah. Welcome aboard. What can I do for you?
1: I'm going to try and do this to surprise my husband. Our 33rd wedding anniversary is on Friday.
0: And what's his name?
1: His name is Doug.
0: And what do you want to tell me about the last 33 years?
1: We've had our ups and downs, but what couple doesn't?
0: Well, so long as it's mostly been ups.
1: Yeah, they've been great.
0: If you were to pick one quality that you want to brag about the most, what would it be?
1: He's always there to help me out with things.
0: And what song can I play as you celebrate this anniversary, hon?
1: I'd like for you to pick one.
0: All right. I will find a great song. Tell me how much you love him.
1: I love him a lot. To the stars and back.
0: All right. Let me find a good song for you.
1: All right. Thank you.
0: Thank you for calling. Happy anniversary, honey.

0: As this Tuesday night is winding down, I want to remind you to breathe deep. To relax, to bathe in all the goodness of the world. If all you do is worry about the future or fuss about what's going on or think about ways to fix this mess or fix that mess, you're going to be losing your serenity. What you need to do is breathe deep. Have a wonderful day tomorrow and do me a favor. Take some time out of your busy schedule to slow down and love someone. Good night. 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

0: 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And it's Christmas in June with the New Hampshire Fisher Cats tomorrow. 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And Marga from New Hampshire in the Morning will be there to throw out the first pitch. 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

0: 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We'll have clearing skies for the early morning, low 57, and later today, sunny and breezy. 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

0: 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Gradual clearing overnight, getting down to 57. Later today, sunny and breezy. 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

0: 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Clearing skies for the early morning, getting down to 57. And later today, sunny and breezy. Highs will be around 80. 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

0: 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Clearing skies for the early morning, low 57, plenty of sun and breezy later today with a high of 80. 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

0: Taylor Swift with Opalite. 95.7 WZID. Good morning. New Hampshire in the morning on the way. Sunny skies today. It'll be breezy. Highs around 80. Mainly clear tonight, 56. And mostly sunny breezy tomorrow with a high around 82. 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
1: Good morning. Three people seriously injured in a head-on crash on Interstate 293 in Hooksett Tuesday morning. According to state police, the crash happened when a Maine man lost control of his vehicle, crossed the median, and hit a pickup truck. Both drivers and a passenger taken to the hospital. Officials believe speed may have been a factor in the crash. Six-time Olympic medalist and New Hampshire native Bodie Miller reportedly was arrested on June 6th in Idaho for possession of psychedelic mushrooms. Miller, who's from Franconia but now lives in Montana, faces two misdemeanor charges. He's pleaded not guilty. And the Federal Emergency Management Agency is making more than $1 million available to the City of Hampton Department of Emergency Management to help with flood risks. The funding will support the town's coastal resiliency stormwater infiltration reduction project. FEMA yesterday announced $17 million in funding overall is being made available for New England states. In sports, Red Sox beat the Rockies last night 5-2. They play again this afternoon at 3:10. And it was the Fisher Cats over the Somerset Patriots 4-0. They play again tonight, first pitch at 6:03. 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Sunny, less humid today, a high 81 degrees. Partly cloudy this evening, overnight lows in the mid-50s, and a mix of clouds and sun tomorrow, high 84. 64 degrees at WZID.
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7: It is hump day. Welcome to it.
1: Here we go.
8: June 24th. Mm-hmm. There's 6 days left in this month.
1: I know.
8: Half over, baby. More than half
1: More
8: over.
1: More than half.
8: It's swim a lap day today.
1: Okay.
8: I don't know where we can swim a lap. Can I go in a pool nobody's been in yet? Freshly opened one? You know what I mean?
1: Uh-huh. If you ask nicely.
8: Right? Also, UFO Day. Here they come. I'd rather take a ride in the UFO than go swimming in a public pool. Sorry.
1: Wow. You know they clean them, right?
8: Again. Also, upcycling day today.
1: Mm-hmm.
8: Does that mean you ride a bike uphill?
1: No.
8: Oh, okay. And it's also a day of...

0: morning, Starshine. The Earth says hello.
1: Hello? Hello?
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1: Hump Day is here. When you eat it Wednesday.
0: The mission you were on yesterday,
2: I
0: couldn't accomplish.
2: No. Nope.
0: Not available.
2: All right, we'll find it. I had to abort.
0: Abort the mission. Abort the mission.
2: Yep.
0: My daughter, Chelsea, finds the weirdest thing. So we were on a
2: mission. She does.
0: I don't know where she finds it.
2: And I found part of what she was

0: explaining to us, but not all of it.
1: Not the exact. Mm. Anyway, so will you eat it Wednesday? What's up for grabs an hour from now? We'll figure that out. World Cup soccer, no doubt, is taking the entire country by storm.
0: Yes.
1: And it also helps the fact that at Gillette Stadium, Boston Stadium, they're playing matches.
0: Yeah.
1: Yesterday, England and Ghana, mm-hmm. however, a 0-0 tie.
0: Yes.
1: This is what's weird to me is these games can end in a 0-0 tie.
0: I was just thinking that. It's very strange.
1: And how does it affect the standings and all of that?
0: Yeah.
1: Ghana, you know, they were happy because England is, you know, a powerhouse.
0: Yes.
1: And so they were thinking that, you know, and England's like, we'll be fine. Don't worry about us. Meanwhile, Team USA is 2-0.
0: Yep.
1: Again, I don't know how this all works out.
0: No, I don't either. All I know is the U.S. plays the last game of their group mm-hmm. tomorrow.
1: So that's tomorrow night. Kickoff is at 10 p.m., but 9 to 11, our own Jim Ryan will be at Applebee's in Derry.
0: That's right.
1: You know right where that is?
0: The watch parties are a lot of fun.
1: Yep. Right there in Derry. So Jim Ryan will be there.
0: Yep.
1: And WZID.com. I'm hoping, because here's what's happening with Team USA, is when they win, this is what the fans start to do. Now.
0: Yes.
1: I love
0: fantastic.
1: It. Forget the Tartan Army. They've moved on to Miami or wherever else they're going. Right?
0: I can't forget the Scots, but, you know, good. I appreciate everybody who's coming to Boston Stadium and just ripping it up and having a good time.
1: Team USA, so they're back at it tomorrow night. So,
0: yeah.
1: You know, let's bring home. I would love to watch a little of the game, but at 10 p.m. kickoff.
0: I can't.
1: It's too late.
0: I can't. It's too late. I'd have to set my alarm and wake up and then go back to bed.
1: No,
0: that's which is probably a bad idea.
1: I think you're right. When
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0: 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It's New Hampshire in the morning. Neil, Marga, Emily will join us in just a little bit. Summer is here.
1: Summer.
0: Mm-hmm. All right, I'll play for us too. I'll try to do it a couple times today. Our summer songs.
2: Mix. Yes, please.
0: Because you got to keep it, pay attention to it, because at the end of the summer we'll give something away. I have no idea what yet. We'll figure
2: it out.
0: It'll
2: be something good.
0: Yeah, if it's got to be out of my own pocket, I'll figure it out. Anyway,
2: it'll still be something good.
0: End of summer. So it just pay attention to all the songs that are on there. I did it the other day. Mm-hmm. If you stay close.
2: Yep.
0: But just we'll do it. So that is a chance for you to win. But just all, there's a lot of songs on there.
2: That's why you have to pay attention each time. You get a chance to add a new song.
0: I didn't add up how many. 1, 2, 3, 4, 5, 6. There's at least 20.
2: Yeah. Now you don't need them in order, right? You just need the songs, or would you prefer them in order?
0: I want them in order.
2: All right. I just wanted to lay the groundwork so we know what we're doing. Our homework assignment.
0: Look, if the prize is coming out of my pocket, it's going to be difficult. I'll tell you that right now.
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2: Good morning. Six-time Olympic medalist and New Hampshire native Bodie Miller reportedly arrested on June 6 in Idaho for possession of psychedelic mushrooms. Miller, who's from Franconia but now lives in Montana, faces 2 misdemeanor charges. He's pleaded not guilty. 3 people seriously hurt in a head-on crash on Interstate 293 in Hooksett Tuesday morning. According to state police, the crash happened when a Maine man lost control of his vehicle, crossed the median, and hit a pickup truck. Both drivers and a passenger taken to the hospital. Officials believe speed may have been a factor in the crash. And Manchester school board members approved their district's budget Monday night, effectively closing a $12.9 million gap between the $251 million budget proposed by committee members and the $238 million budget approved by city aldermen. Now, this budget will result in the reduction of 41 vacancies that now won't be filled, but retains existing sports programs and does not extend the distance for kids who walk to school. In sports, Red Sox beat the Rockies last night 5-2. They play again this afternoon, first pitch at 3:10. It was the Fisher Cats over the Somerset Patriots 4-0 at Delta Dental Stadium. They play again tonight at 6:03. 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Sunny and less humid today, a high 81 degrees. Then some clouds this evening, overnight low 55. A mix of clouds and sun tomorrow, high 84. 63 degrees at WZID.
0: So you know, one quarter of us, after work, go home and eat chocolate. The other three quarters, wine. Abby's on the way with her joke.
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2: As you know, it doesn't matter how you cook alligator, it still tastes like the swamp it came out of.
3: 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Yeah. That's a Will You Eat It Wednesday memory.
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0: 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Neil, Marga, Emily. Back to summer-like weather today. That's a good thing.
1: Summer.
0: Although I did just see the engineer, Josh, he just walked by.
1: Oh, yeah?
0: His nose was covered with white cream. I don't know whether it was that zinc stuff.
1: Or I bet it is.
0: He hit a bump while he was driving and eating a Boston cream donut. So when you see him walk by.
1: It could go either way, right?
0: Could be either way. Yeah, exactly. Sorry, Josh. We love you. You know that.
1: We'll investigate.
0: It is New Hampshire in the morning. If I see him rubbing off his nose, you'll know why. All right. So Summer Songs, the 2026 mix. All right.
1: Yes.
0: Just going to play it. Pay attention to the songs because at the end of the summer, it's going to be worth a while. So we'll give it a lot of spins over the summer. Mm-hmm. You know, I mean, summer has just begun. Sunday was the first day. So what? We're 3 days in.
1: You've got time.
2: Yes.
0: 3 days in. So here we go.
2: Summer.
3: Summer is here.

0: There's more. They keep popping up too. The summer song. I can't add any more to it. It's already long.
1: A lot of songs.
2: Maybe we'll have a second edition.
1: Part two.
0: Oh God.
2: I volunteer you.
0: Yeah, volunteer me to do that, right?
2: Please. You do it. It's so much fun, Neil.
0: It's fun. I know people call, hey, you know, you forgot to add this song. Oh, if you listen carefully, it may be in there.
2: Right.
0: It may be in there. So we'll be spinning that all summer long. Uh-huh. Chance for you to win a prize. We don't know what the prize is yet, but chances are it's coming out of my pocket.
1: Yes. Oh, okay.
2: I don't know. We have the powers of persuasion here.
0: All that's in my pocket now is $1. $1 bill.
2: Okay.
1: Oh, gosh.
2: Hope that we add more to that by the end of the summer.
1: Yeah, we need a bigger incentive.
2: Or a bigger pocket.
0: Maybe we'll invest this and maybe it'll grow.
1: Perfect.
0: Uh-huh. At the end of the summer, it could be $3.
1: There you go. I mean, better than
0: one. Yeah, baby. Yeah. All right, 5:46 on New Hampshire in the morning. Looks pretty calm out there today. Is the ride calm?
1: So far, it's calm out there. Highways are moving along well in Manchester on your ride up to Concord on 293. We're seeing some light volume in Bedford on 101 and on the Everett heading into Nashua. It's an easy ride on 101 East into Hampton and Portsmouth. We are seeing heavy traffic at the state line on Route 3 in Nashua from exit 1 down to 90. Further down in Massachusetts, there's construction in Chelmsford on Route 3 causing heavy backup. Both left lanes are closed, and there's been a crash on 95 South slowing you down by exit 29. That's the latest from the WZID Traffic Network.
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2: There's a psychic cat out there that's predicting World Cup winners.
0: Oh, boy. Oh.
2: Tell you about the meow. Yeah, next. You've got to be kidding me, news.
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5: There is a man who was arrested for driving while under the influence of cannabis. Lo and behold, when the officer checked his ID, his name was Kevin Doofus. Oops. Kevin Doofus was arrested and has been banned for driving for 3 years. No Doofus on the road. There apparently is a psychic cat that so far has predicted the winners of all 19 World Cup games so far.
6: Right.
5: The cat is from Northern Ireland. His name is Billy. He's a one-year-old British short hair. And his owners show him two team flags for each game. And so far, Billy then makes his prediction by picking the flag. And so far has picked all winners.
6: Right, right. I want proof.
7: I want proof, too.
6: I want proof that these videos were done before the matches happened.
7: You know, they take videos of the cat doing both.
6: We are too skeptical in this town. This room.
7: Nothing gets by us.
6: Nothing. No cat can predict anything, right?
5: Smarter than the average radio DJ.
6: Predictive is going to swipe you in the face when you try to pet it. That's it.
5: Wow.
6: Sorry, computer. WZID.

0: three options for Will You Eat It Wednesday. Mm-hmm. They fall under the same category as potato chips.
1: Yes.
0: However, they are from different countries.
1: They are.
0: Japan, I believe.
1: Are they all three from Japan?
0: I believe.
1: Yes. It looks like it.
0: This could be Chinese writing.
1: Right.
0: I don't know. I'm torn between my Chinese and...
2: I believe that's from Japan.
0: Yeah. All right, so Japan.
1: Because two came from World Market, yeah. Then Megan, Emily's sister, got us one from Florida.
0: Yeah, that's awful small writing on there.
2: Oh. Product of Taiwan.
0: Taiwan. Made in Taiwan.
2: Okay. That's what the seaweed ones say.
0: All right, so seaweed. What? That could be something we're eating for Will You Eat It Wednesday. Ah!
2: I mean, what? Yeah,
0: like I said, we went across the world, the other side of the world for Will You Eat It Wednesday. Which one will we end up eating? Could it be that seaweed?
2: Please, no.
0: Margaret's like, can't eat that
1: I'm
0: one.
1: I'm like, I'm good.
2: I'm good.
1: You're in the clear.
0: That's coming up on New Hampshire in the morning.
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1: Good morning. Three people seriously injured in a head-on crash on Interstate 293 in Hooksett Tuesday morning. According to state police, the crash happened when a Maine man lost control of his vehicle, crossed the median, and hit a pickup truck. Both drivers and a passenger taken to the hospital. Officials believe speed may have been a factor in the crash. Six-time Olympic medalist and New Hampshire native Bodie Miller reportedly was arrested on June 6th in Idaho for possession of psychedelic mushrooms. Miller, who's from Franconia but now lives in Montana, faces two misdemeanor charges. He's pleaded not guilty. And the Federal Emergency Management Agency is making more than $1 million available to the City of Hampton Department of Emergency Management to help with flood risks. The funding will support the town's coastal resiliency stormwater infiltration reduction project. FEMA yesterday announced that $17 million in funding overall is being made available for New England states. In sports, Red Sox beat the Rockies last night 5-2. They play again this afternoon at 3:10. And it was the Fisher Cats over the Somerset Patriots 4-0. They play again tonight, first pitch at 6:03. 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Sunny, less humid today, a high 81 degrees. Partly cloudy this evening, overnight lows in the mid-50s, and a mix of clouds and sun tomorrow, high 84. 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
9: Guess what day it is?
10: It's hump day.
11: You can do it!
12: I just want to say happy hump day!
13: Happy hump day.
0: And a gracious hump day to you too. What's up?
1: Hump day.
0: Hey. Wednesday, June 24th is the day.
1: Mm-hmm.
0: It's UFO day today.
1: Uh-oh. Huh? Wait, what?
0: UFO day.
1: Oh.
0: Swim a lap day today.
1: Okay.
0: Wow. Margo will do the laps for us. I'm not going in the public pool, sorry.
14: I'll cheer you on.
1: Gosh. Oh, you put the numbers in. You're on lap 4,824.
0: Not going in the public pool.
1: Oh my gosh,
0: I'd rather be taken by aliens. Also, upcycling day.

0: All right, Emily has the blindfold on, and we have three packages of potato chips in front of her. So just pick one of them.
1: All right, stop spinning. Gonna hurt yourself.
0: All right, this one. Cucumber flavor. We've gone with cucumber flavor, so up for grabs.
1: Okay.
0: Seaweed flavor.
1: Yep.
0: Lay's potato chips.
1: Mm-hmm.
0: Kyushu seaweed flavor.
1: Kyushu. Okay.
0: Probably wouldn't be good for Marga.
1: Some
0: from the ocean, maybe. This one is teriyaki.
1: Mm-hmm.
0: It doesn't say teriyaki on it. It's just totally written in Japanese.
1: We use the translator.
2: Yeah.
0: And that sounds good, though. Lay's cucumber. Now, these ones, what do you say? These are from China.
2: Yes.
1: No. Taiwan.
2: Those ones are from Taiwan.
0: Okay. Taiwan.
1: And those are from Megan, right? From my sister.
0: Your sister Megan. Yes. So, it's funny that she chose wisely. So, we went to World Market for the other one. So, I opened the bag.
1: That didn't look too good. Not quite the whiff that you were hoping for.
2: It kind of smells like a seaweed.
1: I was thinking cucumber. I thought it smelled like cucumber a little bit.
0: All right, so you think your sniffer's a little more sensitive than mine, because mine, somebody said, can you smell that? I'm like, no. But no. All I can see on this is 100% everything else, and then cucumber flavor.
1: Yeah.
0: And then something about 50%, so maybe 50% less fat.
1: I wouldn't recommend smelling them.
0: No.
2: Not for long.
0: All right. So they look like a regular Lay's potato chip. Very nice, thin, crispy looking. All right, we're going in.
1: Yep.
0: These are cucumber flavored Lay's from Taiwan.
1: Ugh.
0: Oh, give it a minute. Finish it.
1: I am.
0: I thought you were spitting that sucker.
1: No.
0: All right, at first, disgusting. Afterwards, almost has like a little mintiness to it.
2: I definitely taste the cucumber element.
1: Yep.
2: Like that fresh, I guess, minty.
1: Yeah, there's flavor. Yeah, definitely. That's weird. That feeling, freshness.
0: You going in for another one?
2: Yeah, it's almost one of those like you're not sure if you like it and it's kind of gross, but you want another.
0: Margaret, I think, is pretty sure.
2: But I guess that's like the potato chip disease, you know?
0: The addiction. Doesn't matter what they taste like.
1: I usually have that problem with potato chips, but I'm good with one. That did not, no. Ooh.
0: 150 calories per serving.
1: The end of it is fine. The beginning is not fine.
0: Yeah, once you put that cucumber,
2: I think if you choose to eat this, you'll just have a confused look on your face the entire time because you're going to be deciding the entire bag if you like it or not.
1: You're
2: going
1: to keep going back
2: and you're like, maybe this time.
1: Maybe this time.
0: So that could be the answer. So will you eat it Wednesday, Marga?
1: No.
0: Emily? This is your third one, so you can't say
2: no. I know. I think I would.
0: Yeah, maybe. Seriously, if the chips were just out, I'd go, what are those? And they say cucumber flavor. Like, okay, they're chips. I'll eat them.
2: Yeah. They definitely taste like cucumber on my fourth chip now.
0: Well, don't eat another one. You got to do a traffic update. I'll eat for you. They're potato chips.
1: I'll eat it for you.
2: Yeah, I mean.
0: Not
2: they're
0: bad.
2: Interesting.
0: No. There you go. You get used to it.
2: That's what I'm saying. You're going to look confused the whole time you eat it, but...
1: You really, kind of a baffled look on
2: just
1: your face.
2: Just don't smell it.
1: Yeah, see? Look at Neil's face right now. He's like, he's trying to figure out what more of... What are the flavor you're getting most of?
0: My taste buds are confused, basically.
2: Right? Yes. But you want another.
0: Maybe. They're potato chips. I can't help it.

0: myself. 6:16 on New Hampshire in the morning. There you go. Will you eat it Wednesday? Getting around town, what's going on?
1: Highways are moving along well so far around Manchester on 293 up 93 north. We are seeing light volume on 101 in Bedford, heading on to Stair 114 and to the coast on 101 East in Candia. Heavy traffic at the state line, though, on Route 3 in Nashua, starting at exit 2 down to 90. And we're seeing some problems on 93 south in Andover by exit 40, causing heavy traffic back to exit 43 in Methuen. It's about a 95-minute ride into Boston. There's construction in Chelmsford on Route 3, slowing you down. Both left lanes are closed by exit 86. And there's been a crash on 95 south, slowing you down by exit 29. That's the latest from the WZID Traffic Network.
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0: 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It's New Hampshire in the morning. Neil, Marga, Emily. All right. Look, we got three bags of chips here. We got it. Might as well go all the way. But Marga, you can't eat these.
1: What?
0: Well, these, because they're seaweed flavor. They may have fish in them.
1: Well, I mean, I got my EpiPen right here.
2: What?
0: No. We're not going down that road.
1: It's good to go. I'm moving away from you.
0: I mean, I understand we've got an EMT on staff
1: here,
0: too.
1: It's fine. He'll just run right down the hall, jab my thigh. Everything will be fine.
0: Oh, I have no problem doing that, but I just don't want to have to go down there.
1: I know you
0: don't. All right. Emily.
3: Oh, gosh.
0: So we're going, and this is the seaweed, Kyushu seaweed flavor Lay's potato chips. So the cucumber one, we're kind of on the fence about.
1: Yeah. It still lingers on my tongue, that taste of, blah.
0: Yeah, it's weird.
1: It doesn't go away.
2: This is definitely a stronger smell, the seaweed.
0: I'm not getting it as much. All right, so seaweed.
1: Yeah, but I don't know. It's not bad.
0: I like this one better.
2: Ooh.
0: This one's good.
2: 100% better.
1: Of course I got the one that's
0: also
1: good.
0: This one reminds me of
2: this feels just really flavorful.
0: But it reminds me of, you know, like a cheese, one of the onion cheese flavored ones.
1: It looks like
2: it's herby.
0: Yeah.
1: That's exactly where I was going to go with that. It looks like it has more on it, on the chip.
2: Yeah, this is coated. So much better.
1: It's coated
0: herbaceous.
1: Heavier.
0: So if you go on a world market, try the seaweed flavor. Those are good. Matter of fact, when I bought these, the woman behind the counter, she said, those are my favorite.
1: Oh, really?
2: Really?
0: And I can see why, because.
1: Oh, here we go.
0: Oh, good.
1: All right.
2: Very yummy.
0: We're fighting over this bag.
2: Yeah, I'm taking this one.
0: One more to try, though.
1: All right, kids.

0: after the morning.
1: The extended version?
2: WZID, yeah.
1: I love
2: potato chips. I mean, sorry you couldn't eat the seaweed ones. I understand you have your EpiPen, but we don't want you to have to use it. Because it says, like, the nori one contains fish.
1: Yep.
2: And
1: the teriyaki one.
2: So this is the next one we're going to try, teriyaki. The nori one we just had, those said fish. And this one here, the teriyaki one we're about to try, has fish. So ranking the two, the nori.
1: So when you say nori, you mean seaweed?
2: It's seaweed.
1: Okay.
3: Yes. The seaweed one was exponentially better.
2: Yep. It's almost like sour.
3: So much better.
2: I would say sour cream and onion, but a little more zip to it.
3: Yes. More flavorful.
2: Okay. So
1: it smells better.
2: So
3: yeah.
2: This teriyaki
3: one.
2: It was
3: so good.
2: These are like Lay's because they get the ridges ones.
1: Mm-hmm.
2: Ugh. I mean the ruffles.
3: Ugh, these smell awful.
2: These do have
3: know what's reminding me of?
2: Smells like a barbecue pit.
3: Those disgusting turkey Oreos.
1: Oh,
3: that's
1: no.
3: What this smell is reminding me. Yep. Smell it one more time and think about those.
1: Yep.
2: Yeah, I know what you're saying.
1: Oh,
2: yeah.
1: I
2: so these are Tokyo teriyaki roasted chicken flavored potato chips, which again I got at World Market here in Bedford. All right. Okay. So let's try the teriyaki.
3: All right.
2: Smells. Tastes better than it smells.
3: Well, that's it tastes like teriyaki. I feel like I just put a piece.
2: I don't
3: of
2: understand why it says Margaret can't have these because it says there's fish in there.
1: It's probably made in the same factory with the other chips, and so it's cross contamination. That's usually the case. So does it taste like you dipped a regular chip into teriyaki sauce?
3: Oh my gosh, yes.
2: It's like you had a piece of teriyaki.
3: And it has
2: chicken.
3: That sweetness to
1: it. Yeah.
3: Ooh, wow.
2: All right, so let's rank them.

0: dead last for me is the cucumber.
1: Yeah, I would agree.
0: Boy, it's hard to go between these two.
2: That's funny. Seaweed. This smells disgusting, but it tastes really good.
1: I would think that you would go with the seaweed as number one because it was all around.
0: I'm going with the seaweed.
2: That's definitely my number one.
0: And then teriyaki number
2: but
0: two.
2: But this is so authentic to the teriyaki flavor.
1: Mm-hmm.
0: Wow. And cucumber. You're eating cucumber because you think it's healthy, but really it's still bottom line.
1: Well, it's a chip.
0: It's a potato chip.
3: Good morning.
0: Coffee? Check.
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1: Good morning. Six-time Olympic medalist and New Hampshire native Bodie Miller reportedly arrested on June 6 in Idaho for possession of psychedelic mushrooms. Miller, who's from Franconia but now lives in Montana, faces 2 misdemeanor charges. He's pleaded not guilty. 3 people seriously hurt in a head-on crash on Interstate 293 in Hooksett Tuesday morning. According to state police, the crash happened when a Maine man lost control of his vehicle, crossed the median, and hit a pickup truck. Both drivers and a passenger taken to the hospital. Officials believe speed may have been a factor in the crash. And Manchester school board members approved their district's budget Monday night, effectively closing a $12.9 million gap between the $251 million budget proposed by committee members and the $238 million budget approved by city aldermen. Now, this budget will result in the reduction of 41 vacancies that now won't be filled, but retains existing sports programs and does not extend the distance for kids who walk to school. In sports, Red Sox beat the Rockies last night 5-2. They play again this afternoon, first pitch at 3:10. It was the Fisher Cats over the Somerset Patriots 4-0 at Delta Dental Stadium. They play again tonight at 6:03. 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Sunny and less humid today, a high 81 degrees. Then some clouds this evening, overnight low 55. A mix of clouds and sun tomorrow, high 84.
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0: Emily, are you still eating those chips?
2: What?
0: Which potato chips are you having?
2: They're just so good.
0: The seaweed. So the seaweed is a thumbs up for you. That's the one we thought we were going to hate.
14: We're going to have an aquatic intervention here.
2: We might need an intervention.
0: I might have to change my answer to the teriyaki ones are my favorite there.
14: Well, there you go. You each get your own bag then.
2: Yes.
14: Perfect.
0: Well, we should share with other members of the staff if they would like to try them, Emily.
2: Oh, that's okay.
14: No, thank you.
0: Hi,

0: Helps if I turn my microphone on.
1: Mm-hmm. Yeah.
0: I was doing distracted driving there, just like that bus driver. You see that video?
1: Yes.
0: It's New Hampshire in the Morning here at WZIE.
1: Very disturbing.
0: So not from New Hampshire, but down in Massachusetts. Bus driver driving a bus full of people to the airport or wherever on his phone texting.
1: On his phone. It's up on the steering wheel. And you can see his thumbs going while he's driving.
2: Oh,
1: on the highway.
3: I saw that the other day. I was on the highway. Someone, same thing, two hands texting, going like 80 plus miles per hour. I'm like, it's so dangerous.
0: Mm-hmm. We talked about this, you know, and it's Tuesdays with Traffic 8.
1: Yes.
0: If you follow on social media.
1: Right.
0: Officer Dan Richmond.
1: Yep.
0: Video yesterday. New one out, right?
1: New one out. At least two people he stopped with cell phones, driving with cell phones. Mm-hmm. And his main point was he stopped a woman who was at a stoplight and checked her cell phone. And then she was delayed when it turned green because she was still on her phone. And he said, you can't do that at the stoplight. Everybody thinks if you're stopped, it's okay.
0: Nope.
1: It is not okay.
2: Yeah, no.
0: Nope.
1: So you will get pulled over and get quite a high ticket.
0: You said $190?
1: It was over $100. Yeah, it was like $100.
2: That hurts.
1: Yeah. And then the next time, if you get caught again doing the same thing, it doubles.
0: Yep.
2: Ugh. Yeah, not worth it.
1: So you're paying a lot of money, just so you know.
0: And, you know, look, there's accidents all the time. I get that. But mm-hmm. you're reporting on these accidents over the weekend. You had three motorcycle crashes.
1: Yeah.
0: Then yesterday, there was a guy who lost control of his car, went across the median. There's somebody else going the opposite way. Yep. And all of a sudden, pow.
1: Two drivers and a passenger in a head-on collision, all at the hospital.
0: This on the heels of the state police announcing.
4: This summer, the New Hampshire State Police, along with our county and local law enforcement partners, will be out in full force to keep our roadways safe. We will have initiatives on the roads focused on a few key areas: impaired driving, speeding, distracted driving, and move over, now known as Sherrill's Law. Remember, if you see reckless driving that puts others at risk, report it by calling 911 immediately. Quick reporting saves lives. Let's work together to ensure that everyone enjoys a safe and memorable summer.
0: So right on the heels of that, all these accidents happen. I mean, look, they're doing their best. But, you know, when they Officer Richmond, they pull him up. Don't you have anything better to do? He says, I am literally doing my job.
1: Yeah.
2: Yes.
1: This
0: is my job.
1: Right.
0: To make sure you are not speeding and paying attention while driving. I still think back to that guy that he pulled over driving the pickup truck.
1: Yes.
0: Going around a corner too fast.
1: Way
0: on
1: too
0: his
1: fast.
0: Phone.
1: Mm-hmm.
0: Don't you have anything better to do?
1: Mm-hmm.
0: Yeah.
1: And then
0: my job.
1: Yeah. And then early this morning now, we've got a motorcycle accident.
0: Yeah. It's happened at exit 5.
1: They just released the press statement, and it describes his injuries as catastrophic.
0: Oh, boy.
1: So you know that's not good.
0: Not good when you have catastrophic injuries.
1: And you don't know why, if it was speed, if it was driver inattention, but.
0: Yep. Yeah, and that was exit. It was all cleared by the time I got there this morning at 4. It must have just cleared.
1: Just. Yep.
0: The accident happened again, the motorcycle. So, again.
1: But the whole point is most of these accidents can be avoided.
0: Right.
2: Yes. Mm-hmm. You don't want to learn the hard way.
1: Mm. Right.
0: And there was some of the other story, too, about, you know, wearing your seatbelt.
1: Yeah.
0: That helps save your life if you get into an accident. They say most accidents, people aren't wearing, where they get, you know, the worst injuries, they're not wearing a seatbelt.
1: That's why they're ejected.
0: I don't know.
1: Mm-hmm.
0: We'll get off our soapbox now. But anyway,
1: we just want you to be safe.
2: Yes, we care about you.
0: Yes.
1: I would rather not have you as my news story.
2: Or as my traffic report.
0: 6:46 here on New Hampshire in the Morning. Emily, in your traffic report, what's going on?
2: So far, we're seeing light volume on the highways and side streets around Manchester and Bedford towards the coast. 101 East is moving along well, heading into Hampton and Portsmouth. We are seeing heavy traffic at the state line on 93 South from Methuen into Wilmington. And there's been a crash in Andover on 495 North, causing heavy traffic by exit 97. Further down in Massachusetts, you're hitting the brakes on Route 3 in Chelmsford by exit 81, and another crash on 95 North slowing you down by exit 35. The right lane is blocked. That's the latest from the WZID Traffic Network.
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1: Adam Sandler marked his 23rd wedding anniversary by skywriting a message to his wife.
2: Aw.
1: Plane flew over them and spelled out, 23, A loves J.
0: That's nice.
1: That's so very sweet. Nice. That's very creative. Britney Spears' sons are headed to Paris Fashion Week for their runway debut. Did Ooh. Not know they were getting wow. into modeling. That Fashion Week runs through June 28th, and some controversy with Whitney Houston. This just came out, and it's

0: Well, Whitney Houston's estate, her family, is upset that Oprah recently said about Whitney's final appearance on Oprah's show.
1: Mm. Whitney did, I think it was her last show with us, and she had gone back on drugs. The day she came to my show then to perform in front of the audience, she fell off of the stage. If that story got out, she would be destroyed by that. And so even though the audience was there and the audience had cameras, I begged them not to put those pictures out because it would ruin her life, and they did not. That would not happen today, I can tell
2: you.
3: Somebody's got to have video somewhere.
0: I wonder if in the next couple of days we...
3: But the family's calling her a liar.
0: Yeah. Mm. They're acknowledging that she still did have substance abuse issues, but that never goes away, really. Mm-hmm. That's a lifelong battle. Yeah. However, they say at that time, she was okay.
3: Wow.
0: So I don't know.
3: It's New Hampshire in the morning, 95.7 WZID and Taylor.

0: 95.7 WZID. It's New Hampshire in the morning. Hope Day is here. You know, I'm launching a website called Older Fans.
1: Yeah. What?
2: What?
0: Older Fans. Instead of only, you know, I post today's injury, you know.
1: Oh, no.

0: Hey, look at the sun's back with us again.
1: Yeah.
0: The temperature's actually going to be in the 80s. Okay.
1: We'll take it.
0: Chilly out there yesterday.
1: A little bit.
0: Still wore shorts, but.
1: Yeah.
0: What's going on here?
1: It was kind of a weird mix. You felt some cold air, but you still felt the humidity.
2: Mm-hmm.
1: That's strange.
2: It was like a shorts and long sleeve,
1: right?
2: Kind of day. Yeah.
0: I was out there. I was using, I got some power tools from my daughter for Father's Day.
1: You
0: so
1: sure
0: I was
1: did.
0: Using the power tools yesterday.
1: Oh.
0: I got this little blower leaf. It's like, looks like a hairdryer.
1: Yeah.
0: But, I mean, this will blow the hair right off your head.
1: Oh, God.
0: And it came with a warning. Be careful if you have long hair, because if you get sucked in, that wouldn't be good.
1: Ow. What'd you use it for?
0: Just to dry off some of the stuff that was right yesterday. But you got to put earplugs in because it's loud.
1: Okay.
0: And then I also got a mini chainsaw.
1: Mm-hmm.
0: Little battery operated chainsaw. Six inches. I was cutting everything yesterday.
1: Cutting everything.
2: The trees look like trees in your yard?
0: Oh, yeah, certain ones. You know, like the ones that were growing, like little things that were kind of growing out, like, we don't need this.
2: Yep. That's kind of satisfying. It's like an anger relief.
0: Oh, my God. Well, Ben got home. He says, I want to watch you do it. I said, I'm done. I just put it away.
1: Did you share? Did you say he could take it out?
0: Yeah, I said, feel free if you want. Go ahead. Plenty of stuff that needs to be cut down if you want. But yeah, that was it. But it was, I put jeans on. I'm like, this was weird to be almost July wearing jeans and not sweating, you know what, off my ankles. Abby's on the way with her joke.
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0: 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Uh-huh. 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
1: 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I love this.
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9: Good morning. Three people seriously injured in a head-on crash on Interstate 293 in Hooksett Tuesday morning. According to state police, the crash happened when a Maine man lost control of his vehicle, crossed the median, and hit a pickup truck. Both drivers and a passenger taken to the hospital. Officials believe speed may have been a factor in the crash. Six-time Olympic medalist and New Hampshire native Bodie Miller reportedly was arrested on June 6th in Idaho for possession of psychedelic mushrooms. Miller, who's from Franconia but now lives in Montana, faces two misdemeanor charges. He's pleaded not guilty. And the Federal Emergency Management Agency is making more than $1 million available to the City of Hampton Department of Emergency Management to help with flood risks. The funding will support the town's coastal resiliency stormwater infiltration reduction project. FEMA yesterday announced that $17 million in funding overall is being made available for New England states. In sports, Red Sox beat the Rockies last night 5-2. They play again this afternoon at 3:10. And it was the Fisher Cats over the Somerset Patriots 4-0. They play again tonight, first pitch at 6:03. 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Sunny, less humid today, a high 81 degrees. Partly cloudy this evening, overnight lows in the mid-50s, and a mix of clouds and sun tomorrow, high 84.
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16: Wednesday, June 24th is the day today. Swim a lap day today. Yes, Margaret will be doing the lap for us today.
10: I got you.
16: The swimmer
10: in the
16: bunch.
10: Thank you. We'll cheer you on.
16: Yep. For me, it's watch somebody swim a lap day. Also, upcycling day today. That means where you ride a bike uphill, right?
10: It does upcycling. Not mean that.
16: Oh, no. It's also UFO day today. They're out there.
10: They walk among us.
16: I've seen the lizard people. What? And it's also a day of joy.

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0: 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You know, Marga, Emily, we were so enthralled with the Tartan Army taking over the city of Boston. Two soccer matches at Boston Stadium. And even before they went to the first match, I mean, city of this whole area fell in love with the Tartan Army.
1: Sure did.
0: A lot of fun. They spent, more than a week here. Mm-hmm. Now they're down in Miami playing their bagpipes down there.
1: Yeah, in the pool.
0: But they're there.
1: The sun.
0: They're down there. So
1: everywhere.
0: I find this funny because what did they do while they were here? Drank us out of house and home.
1: Mm-hmm. Oh, yeah.
2: They spent a lot of money.
1: Good tourism.
0: One of these bars that's usually open 7 days a week had to close because they needed a break after what happened. Seriously. Woo. Don't you just love that?
1: You're going to take a day.
0: But being from another country, you come and where are they hanging out? Like you said, the bars. So they see all the action happening in the bars. Mm-hmm. And one of the Scottish World Cup soccer fans says, American men, you need to pick up your game. Listen.
3: American girls, I get it. I heard an American guy hitting on a girl. And you know what he was saying? I love your energy. I love your energy. Your energy is amazing. Okay, Chad, do you know you can call her funny as well? Did you know that you could say that her outfit is fantastic? She looks absolutely 10 out of 10. You know that you could have a wee bit more game? I honestly feel sorry for the American girls. American guys just don't have it. They don't have the gift of the gab. They don't know how to make a lady feel like she's a specimen. It's weird. Like, just say hello. You're better off just saying hello than be like, I like your energy.
2: That's so sadly accurate. Mm-hmm.
0: I like your energy. But is that the thing where we're trying to be just too careful? You know what I mean?
2: I
0: when approaching
2: say,
0: somebody?
2: Absolutely. I think now, especially in my generation, like,
0: you're offended by everything?
2: Yeah. It's a little more sensitive as far as like if someone were to compliment, let's say like your body, it's like, whoa.
0: Right.
2: You know, that's
0: not
2: oversteps
0: cool.
2: a line.
0: Right.
1: I also think when they're so sensitive on both sides, like people are like, oh, I can't do this ever again. That just hurt me to the core. We got beat down so hard when we were dating. You have to get your heart broken. I'm not saying be mean to people. I'm just saying you got to toughen up a little bit.
2: Yeah.
0: But if you're
2: part of the experience.
0: There,
1: just go say
0: if you're
1: hi.
0: Single and you're ready to mingle, that's where you're going, right?
1: Yeah.
2: Well, I don't know. I mean, even now, people don't really go to the bars anymore.
0: I understand that.
1: They're doing it a little bit more than they used to, but they're still doing it online.
0: Do this, okay?
2: Yes.
0: Still people do this.
2: Absolutely.
0: This is what I'm saying. So he is observing this behavior.
1: In the wild.
0: I love your energy.
2: Yeah, it's rough out there.
0: I love your energy, Olivia. You're fabulous.
2: That's me like, okay, bye.
1: Well, one Olivia might like it. Another Olivia might
0: saying.
1: Be like,
0: but if you're out there and say Chad walks over to you and mm-hmm. you are thinking, hey, he's cute or nice. Maybe we could just, or somebody to be a friend. Who knows? I love your energy.
1: Just say hi.
0: Just say hi.
2: But also to give them the benefit of the doubt, sometimes that first conversation is rough.
1: It is.
2: You kind of, you're both nervous. You don't really know what to say.
1: It's supposed to be awkward. That's how you get through to the, maybe we are compatible, or we start laughing or something breaks the ice. Mm-hmm. Mm. Like you got to embrace the awkward.
2: Mm. Exactly.
1: That's my advice. Embrace the awkward. You got to get shut down. You're not always going to get shut down, but just keep trying.
3: American girls, I get it. I heard an American guy hitting on a girl. And you know what he was saying? I love your energy.
0: I love your energy.
1: And he's made a bunch of videos because I started following him after we found this. And he's made a bunch of videos giving advice now, and they're hilarious.
2: Oh, I love it.
0: Good for him.
1: Also, Scottish men apparently like to pick up, like, and carry their women around.
2: Oh.
1: It's like a thing.
0: All right.
1: So if a Scottish man comes and picks you up, it's okay. That's what they do.
0: There you go. He'll be the one wearing the kilt.
1: Yes. So
0: you
1: know.
0: Coming up, you had mentioned something, Emily, about your generation really don't do that much anymore. Mm-hmm. And there's another reason why other than online. You can't afford it. Yeah, we'll tell you about that coming up. 7:16, right around town. What's going on?
2: Not too bad around New Hampshire. The usual delays in Manchester off 293 by South Willow Street in Queen City.

0: We are seeing volume picking up in Bedford on 101 getting onto the highway and on the Everett down into Nashua. Heavy traffic, though, at the state line on 93 South. There has been a crash by exit 42 in Methuen. And we're seeing another accident in Andover on 495 North causing heavy traffic by exit 97. The left lane is blocked. It's looking like a two-hour ride into Boston. You're hitting the brakes on Route 3 in Chelmsford by exit 81. And there's an accident on 95 North slowing you down by exit 35. The right lane is blocked. That's the latest from the WZID Traffic Network.
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0: 95.7 WZID, New Hampshire, the morning. Neil, Marga, Emily, Cullen's listening this morning.
1: Your cousin.
2: Hi, Cullen.
1: My cousin.
0: Well, he texted over. He said, you know, because he goes out.
1: Yep.
0: And the dating thing, he runs into this.
1: Yeah,
0: as well.
1: I mean, him and his brother, they normally try to go out just to be social, to meet people, and they're dealing with the same thing. It's hard to connect and find relationships.
0: Well, I remember the day, I'm sure, like, if I went out with a friend, my friend would come over to you, hey, my friend over there likes you.
2: Yeah, exactly.
0: Can you come over and talk to you,
2: right?
0: You need a good wingman.
1: 100%.
0: Right? Then you probably had to go through your friend first to get before he could get
1: generally.
0: To you, right?
1: Mm-hmm.
0: That was the way it went, hey, my friend.
1: Or your friend would be like, you sure about that one? No. Come on. They're like, we have to go to the bathroom.
0: Yeah. Nothing worse than they would turn around and look and go, ew.
2: Aw. No.
0: Oh, yeah. That's just, you know how people are.
1: Yes.
0: Now they just say it online.
1: Mm-hmm. Hey,
0: rather
1: that's
0: than
1: true.
0: Make that face. So here's what's happened. So this all started with the World Cup fan, the Scottish World Cup fan.
2: Giving Dan
0: saying that,
2: advice.
0: You know, well, the U.S. men, come on. I love your energy, dude.
2: Step up.
1: And I wouldn't say all U.S. men.
0: No, but you don't have to go over the top, but just so say hi.
1: The culture nowadays, people are finding it hard to talk and know exactly what to say.
2: But nobody knows exactly what to say, but they're stopping themselves and not allowing themselves to fail.
0: But because you live in a world of social media and everything's going to be perfect, right?
2: Yeah, that's the problem. You're going to have to fall on your face a couple times.
0: So here's the thing. I think a lot of businesses are feeling this, and certainly ages 18 to 29, they rounded up a group of men. More than 50% of them said they are spending $0 per month on dates this year.
2: Wow. Not at all.
0: They're pulling back on wining and dining to save money.
2: Yeah, I get that.
0: That's got to be scary if you own a business that relies on people coming out and socializing at your social house.
2: And people are like, can't afford it.
1: I mean, it's true. Like now things are so tight, you're trying to save, especially at our age.
2: Yep.
1: So it's like, it's not worth going out and overspending on the drink.
2: We used to go out and we'd share an appetizer and that was our meal because we didn't have the money either. So we'd share an appetizer to look like we had, or we'd get one drink for the night and that drink was in our hand all night.
0: You know, pre-gaming, you know, and all that stuff, you know, I'd just keep adding water to it. Or, you know, that's what they said, you pre-game a little bit. But so this is what it's saying. Finding love isn't cheap. The average cost of a date, which includes gas, food, grooming, and more, $190.
2: Wow.
1: Yeah, that's a lot.
0: That's a lot of money.
2: Mm-hmm.
0: Gen Zers also said they've cut back on dining out, passed on several events with friends.
2: Mm-hmm.
0: They've started shopping at cheaper grocery stores.
2: Yes, definitely.
1: Yeah, I mean, all those definitely ring true.
2: I spread it out with grocery stores.
0: Same here.
1: Yeah. I mean, I also think there's a way of going about it that financially makes sense for you. Like you don't have to go to this top tier restaurant and drive 30 minutes away. Mm-hmm. You know, you can do like a cheap date.
2: That's kind of how you find the person that you want to be with. Like if you find that person that's like, I don't need to be wined and dined. I just want to spend some time with you.
0: But so here's the problem is you're not meeting in those places anymore. But you know, how else are you going to find them? You see, you were introduced to Cody just by happenstance, right?
1: Yes. Through a friend.
0: Now, we know you stalked Tim, but I'm just saying, but you met in person, face-to-face, right? Same thing with Donna.
1: Which is, you know, it's hard because people are finding it hard to make those in-person meet-cues, but they also, so they turn to online, but it's like, I don't want to meet my person online, you know, because there's such like a stigma around it. Like, I guess we did meet
0: online.
1: But
0: a lot of people, Chelsea and Jim, that's how they met.
1: That's how my brother and his girlfriend met.
0: Right.
2: I don't think it matters how you meet. It's just what you do with it.
1: Mm-hmm.
2: You know,
0: but to say talking. The guys we're not going out can't afford it, that's wild.
2: Yeah.
0: I mean, you're certainly not going to meet your significant other on Xbox, are you?
1: I really hope
2: you
1: not.
2: Could.
1: But also, you know.
0: Is it possible? I don't
2: you
0: know.
2: You could because they game with other people that you know, that they invite. Yeah, you could.
1: Mm-hmm.
0: I mean, but do you want to? You know, you're playing a game and I keep beating you. Well, I'm tired of this guy, man.
2: It's a good thing you're not dating anymore.
0: You keep smarting me off the road. I'm just saying.
1: Yeah.
0: What, no?
2: No.
1: No.
0: Okay, fine. Whatever.
2: You just have to be open to it. And then you have to follow your interests.
0: Mm-hmm.
1: Exactly. I mean, that's another thing too, like joining clubs or organizations or doing things you enjoy and you'll probably meet someone along the way.
0: I can't afford it. I'm telling you that.
2: She said join a club and do something.
1: Go volunteer.
2: Like, go volunteer,
0: volunteer
2: somewhere.
0: I can't afford to do that either. You know how much gas is these days to get there?
2: Oh my God.
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12: I talk to my clients every day, and one of the things I tell them is, you know, if they're on the fence about selling it, and this is the truth, if you're gonna regret selling it, don't. 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
2: Good morning. Six-time Olympic medalist and New Hampshire native Bodie Miller reportedly arrested on June 6 in Idaho for possession of psychedelic mushrooms. Miller, who's from Franconia but now lives in Montana, faces two misdemeanor charges. He's pleaded not guilty. Three people seriously hurt in a head-on crash on Interstate 293 in Hooksett Tuesday morning. According to state police, the crash happened when a Maine man lost control of his vehicle, crossed the median, and hit a pickup truck. Both drivers and a passenger taken to the hospital. Officials believe speed may have been a factor in the crash. And Manchester school board members approved their district's budget Monday night, effectively closing a $12.9 million gap between the $251 million budget proposed by committee members and the $238 million budget approved by city aldermen. Now, this budget will result in the reduction of 41 vacancies that now won't be filled, but retains existing sports programs and does not extend the distance for kids who walk to school. In sports, Red Sox beat the Rockies last night 5-2. They play again this afternoon, first pitch at 3:10. It was the Fisher Cats over the Somerset Patriots 4-0 at Delta Dental Stadium. They play again tonight at 6:03. 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Sunny and less humid today, a high 81 degrees. Then some clouds this evening, overnight low 55. A mix of clouds and sun tomorrow, high 84. 65 degrees at WZID.
0: So you know, one quarter of us, when we get home from work, eat chocolate. Dove dark. Dove
1: yeah,
0: dark.
1: I like dark chocolate covered almonds.
0: Two thirds of us. You don't?
1: No.
0: So the other three quarters drink wine.
4: Ha!
0: I just made that up. A quarter of us do have chocolate.

0: 95.7 WZID. It's New Hampshire in the morning. Mm-hmm. Just looking. Sorry if I have not replied to your email this morning. I'm sorry. We've been busy.
1: We have been busy.
0: I got a million emails this morning.
1: All right. Million?
0: Exaggerating. But since last hour, 20.
1: Okay.
2: Wow.
1: Wow.
2: You're just popular.
0: No, it's just nonstop.
1: Popular. Don't you want to be popular?
2: Sorry, I messed up the lyrics.
0: Well, we do get hundreds of emails a day. How many email accounts do you have?
1: Two.
0: Just two?
1: Yeah.
0: Wow.
2: Oh.
0: How many do you have?
2: I think I have, I have two different Gmail.
0: I have four. I know
2: I have
0: that.
2: Yahoo and the work, and the work email. Yeah. So
0: four. Yeah. Four emails. And that's, I'm only counting the work emails that there 20 have shown up in the past, you know, hour.
2: Yeah.
0: People asking questions, checking in, saying hi, all that stuff.
1: But yeah.
0: Now, we have a tendency to look at the email and just gaze at it. We don't read it word for word, most of them.
2: Yeah. You glaze over it.
0: Uh-huh. We see what we need to see and then just glaze over it, right?
1: We'll go back later.
0: You think,
1: right?
0: And then you forget all
1: That's
0: about
1: what
0: it.
1: You say to yourself, we'll go back later.
0: Well, this

0: Just one was recently sent from our promotions department.
1: Mm-hmm. Okay.
0: You know, saying what's going on, like, here's what you're giving away next week if you have something like that. Here's the events we'll be at. Like, Margo will be at the Fisher Cats tomorrow.
1: Yes.
0: For halfway to Christmas party. She'll be throwing out the first pitch, yeah. Right? More details at WZID.com. That's on there. But if you keep reading and all that stuff, I'm like, I didn't see it. We're not giving anything away next week. We're good. Well, you know, you keep reading down. And there's more important information that's out there. And if we had read it all the way to the end, we all would have been wearing green on Friday.
2: Yes. Uh-huh. Except someone did pay attention to it, was wearing green.
0: Who was that? Emily. But you didn't wear it because you read the email. You just happened to wear green on that day.
1: She didn't include me on the email chain. I'm not in a cool group yet, I guess.
2: She came over to her and she's like, finally, someone paid attention to my email. And Emily's looking at me like, I have no idea what she's talking about.
1: I know,
2: about.
1: I was like, yeah.
0: So I randomly just chose green to wear on Friday. Because
1: and
0: our
1: I look
0: promotions,
1: like I'm on it.
0: Laura, our promotions director. Director See? Of Chaos.
1: Mm-hmm. I'm on it without even knowing I'm on it.
0: And if you're, you know, if you've read all this email, please wear green to work tomorrow. And that was it.
1: Mm-hmm.
0: Not wearing green. I wasn't wearing green. I didn't see that.
2: Nope. I didn't read all the way to the bottom because it was about other stations and it didn't apply to me,
0: right.
2: So I didn't keep going.
0: Right.
2: Yep.
0: I saw again. What are we giving away? Nothing. I don't need it.
2: Nope.
0: Fine.
2: Okay.
0: Whatever. I read Margaret's going to the Fisher Cats. Yeah.
2: I read what I needed to read.
0: Yeah. Yeah, this is what I'm saying. So maybe sometimes we need to, you know,
1: not glaze over.
0: Get the
1: things.
0: Fine details of everything.
2: Keep going.
0: Again, oh, now I've got 28. Thank you for keeping emailing. Who keeps emailing you? Stop it.
1: See, my problem is I leave things unread, and I'm like, all right, I'll go back and click on it, but
0: no. Same here. I have like a couple in my Hotmail account that just I kind of flagged and unread.
2: Yeah, maybe later.
0: It's been weeks.
2: Probably not.
1: Weeks.
0: Yes.
1: Well, now they say you have to email people at least 3 times to actually expect a response.
2: Ooh.
1: My grandfather, not happy about that.
2: Yeah.
0: And then my junk email.
1: Oh, I don't even check that.
0: Well, I do. I just, you know, like you, Margaret, hate to have stuff just hanging out.
2: I'm not. I'm one of those.
0: I'll check it at 10 o'clock this morning.
2: Checkers.
0: There'll be 100. There'll be 100 junk emails in there.
2: Yeah.
0: Thank God for that spam filter. Anyway.
1: Spam.
0: So 7:43, your boss or somebody you work with sends you an email, read the whole thing. That's all.
2: Or at least go all the way to the bottom and check the fine print.
0: How's the commute, Emily? We have an issue out there?
1: No major problems out there right now. The usual delays are on Manchester off 293 by South Willow Street and Queen City Ave. And volume is picking up on Route 111 heading east into Windham and on State Route 114 in Goffstown. Some slowdowns on 93 south from Salem heading into Wilmington. And there's been an accident in Andover on 495 north. The left lane is blocked by exit 97. It's still looking like a 2-hour ride into Boston with a crash going on in Burlington. The left lane is blocked by exit 51 and heavy delays north and southbound on 495 and Route 3. 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That's the latest from the WZID Traffic Network.
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10: It's time for You Gotta Be Kidding Me News.
11: Well, there was a man that was pulled over by police. He was arrested for driving under the influence of cannabis. Then when they were booking him, they looked at his ID and realized that his name was Doofus.
12: Doofus?
11: Kevin Doofus.
13: Oh, no. That's unfortunate.
11: That was his last name. Kevin Doofus will now be banned from driving for the next 3 years.
12: Mr. Doofus.
11: No, Kevin. No Doofus on
13: Kevin!
11: The roadways.
12: Kevin!
11: Exactly. I guess there is a psychic cat in Northern Ireland that has been predicting the winners so far of all 19 World Cup games.
12: Uh-huh.
11: Billy is a one-year-old British short hair. His owner shows him the two team flags for each game. And then Billy makes his prediction by picking the flag. And so far, they say he's picked the winner every time.
13: Hmm. Now, is this posted before the game results?
11: Yep.
12: He tells him, he's like... Okay, go with Team USA. I heard it. Did you hear it?

0: That if I left in
1: yeah, this is kind of hard to believe, this whole cat thing, picking the
2: World Cup winners of each match.
0: Mm-hmm. I'm skeptical.
1: Yeah, skeptical of that. So what's the story? It's New Hampshire in the morning here on 95.7 WZID. You're skeptics in the morning.
2: Yeah.
0: Well, right, so I mean,
1: what did you say, a British short hair?
2: It's a psychic cat. Yeah, it's a British short hair.
1: Never heard of that.
2: I don't know what that is either.
1: Because we have the cat translator. Mm-hmm. Do you remember that?
2: Yes.
1: The cat translator.
2: That's right.
1: You put a little meow in there and here's what they translate. This is what cats think like.
3: I am standing on your face because it's time to wake up and feed me. Since you are a despicable hunter, I have left a bird on your pillow.
1: Oh.
3: I may be showing you my belly right now, but if you even think about touching it, I will shred your face till it falls off.
1: See, this is what cats think like.
2: Whoa. Wow.
3: I absolutely will not let you put me in the bath. What kind of monster are you? ! I can't believe I'm still awake. I've been up for 20 minutes today.
2: Oh, that's definitely a cat.
0: That's a lot of words
2: in
0: one meow.
2: That is so accurate.
1: None of it World Cup at all.
2: Meow. I want to talk to the psychic cat.

0: 95.7 WZID. It's New Hampshire in the morning. Hump day is here. Summer is here. And, you know, I had the rain the past couple of days, so I get bored and sad of things that we need that don't exist.
1: Right.
0: Okay. So, you know, you have those new alarm clocks now where it lights up, you know,
1: yes,
0: the sunshine. But we need a pre-awake alarm clock. So it doesn't make a sound, but it brews coffee, right? So the coffee starts brewing on its own, right, as your alarm is getting ready to go off, right? Then you hear some, I don't know, low volume, whatever you want to hear, comedy, something to get
1: comedy.
0: You in a good, whatever puts you in a good mood, that'll actually wake you up.
1: I don't think anything that wakes me up puts me in a good mood.
0: Well, that's what I'm saying. We need to find something.
1: Okay.
0: Maybe it's we can record Cody's voice. Whoa. Maybe we can record Cody.
1: I think I think we're going to have to work on that.
0: That'd be creepy.
1: Because it's almost like your alarm, then you come to, like, it annoys you. You know what I mean? Like that sound.
0: Right.
2: Well, that's
0: idea.
2: Why that it has to be obnoxious.
0: God, you poo-pooed all over that one. Thank
1: sorry.
0: You very much.
1: All right. Okay.
0: How about a reverse microwave? A reverse microwave.
1: So,
0: yeah. A device that takes a real hot slice of pizza or a scalding cup of soup or coffee, whatever, and it cools it down to the perfect temperature.
1: That's called a refrigerator.
0: Oh, that takes too long in a refrigerator. I'm talking about a microwave. Hit a button, beep, done. God, you're poo-pooing all over my ideas. Non-burning, 4 seconds. 4 seconds in this reverse microwave, right?
1: Okay, yeah. So, the thought is there.
2: So it won't burn the roof of your mouth.
0: Yeah.
2: So there should be a button, will not burn roof of mouth.
0: In my house, Ben likes stuff to sit out for an hour before he eats it. That's the right temperature for him.
2: Wow.
0: Me, I like it warm.
2: Yeah.
0: Not Donna likes it lava.
2: Yeah, I'm lava.
0: Gotta be
2: Donna.
0: Lava. Nope.
2: Okay.
1: Yep.
0: Yeah. Here's one that maybe you can agree with. The I Forgot Your Name app.
2: And it'll tell you?
0: Yes.
2: Oh, that's a good one.
1: Yes,
2: we need
1: that.
2: That's definitely a good one.
1: We definitely
0: need
1: that.
0: You're looking at your phone, you hold your phone up at somebody. Oh,
1: it
0: Emily.
1: It scans their face.
0: Yes.
1: Yeah.
0: Oh, you met that person really three. Quick. Their name is Emily Dum-Dum. What?
1: My name's Emily Dum-Dum.
0: Yeah. How about this? A gym that burns calories by association. You sit on the couch inside the building and you burn off calories.
2: So as long as you go to the gym,
0: right. As long
2: there.
0: As I'm at the gym. Work with me here.
1: That's
0: people.
1: Wonderful.
0: Work with me. All right.
1: We
0: so
1: love it.
0: 2 out of 4 ain't bad, I guess.
1: Yeah, right.
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7: Good morning. Three people seriously injured in a head-on crash on Interstate 293 in Hooksett Tuesday morning. According to state police, the crash happened when a Maine man lost control of his vehicle, crossed the median, and hit a pickup truck. Both drivers and a passenger taken to the hospital. Officials believe speed may have been a factor in the crash. Six-time Olympic medalist and New Hampshire native Bodie Miller reportedly was arrested on June 6th in Idaho for possession of psychedelic mushrooms. Miller, who's from Franconia but now lives in Montana, faces two misdemeanor charges. He's pleaded not guilty. And the Federal Emergency Management Agency is making more than $1 million available to the City of Hampton Department of Emergency Management to help with flood risks. The funding will support the town's coastal resiliency stormwater infiltration reduction project. FEMA yesterday announced that $17 million in funding overall is being made available for New England states. In sports, Red Sox beat the Rockies last night 5-2. They play again this afternoon at 3:10. And it was the Fisher Cats over the Somerset Patriots 4-0. They play again tonight, first pitch at 6:03. 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Sunny, less humid today, a high 81 degrees. Partly cloudy this evening, overnight lows in the mid-50s, and a mix of clouds and sun tomorrow, high 84. 68 degrees at WZID.
8: Guess what day it is?
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12: Happy hump day.
13: Hump day is here Wednesday, June 24th. Swim a lap day today. So
7: done.
13: You guys did your lap.
7: You done. Check.
13: You have no idea what goes on when the music's playing here at WZO.
7: So true.
13: It's upcycling day today. That's when you ride a bike uphill, right?
7: No, it's not.
13: It's not?
7: No.
13: But that's what it was. It's also UFO day. We're in contact with the ETs out there.
7: ET phone hole. They're already here.
13: I've seen the lizard people.
7: Oh, you have now.
13: We have some in this building.
7: I'm scared. Oh, no.
13: Don't worry, I'll point them out to you.
7: Oh, good. Oh, thank you. Can't wait.
13: And it's also Day of Joy.

0: Hump Day is here, so Team USA back in action tomorrow.
1: World Cup is Turkey.
0: Really just taking over the United States.
1: In a good way.
0: Right?
1: People are loving it.
0: Yes. Everything seems to go off without a hitch at these games. You know what I mean?
2: Yeah, they're pretty smooth.
0: Yeah, keep knocking.
2: I'm knocking. On wood.
1: Yep.
0: But you know what I'm saying? People are behaved. Yeah. You got people from all over the world coming.
1: Right.
0: Which I love that.
1: And they've been very, they've been very respectful. They've been very, like, interested in our culture.
2: Yep.
1: Yes. You know, like, tourism is getting a huge boost in our country from this.
0: So it seems like Norway is a standout and Scotland.
2: Yes.
0: Norway for their rowing.
1: Yep.
2: And Japan.
1: And Japan for their respect.
0: Yeah, but I haven't seen as much of them, you know, coverage-wise.
1: No, it's been the Tartan Army and the rowers.
0: I mean, the Tartan Army, they're down in Miami right now. God, it's never this hot in our country. Whew, I know there's a heat wave over in Europe right now.
1: Yeah, yep.
0: In France, they're shutting down the Louvre, but I mean.
1: It's crazy.
0: Yeah, it's too hot, but it's never like this. In Scotland, Scotland, again, about the size of Maine. So
1: that blows my mind.
2: That does.
0: So that's the entire country.
1: Mm-hmm.
0: That's it, size of Maine. So the other night when Team USA won Friday, this is their winner song. Tomorrow night at midnight, when the game's over.
1: Right.
0: Ugh. It's a kickoff at 10 p.m. tomorrow for World Cup Soccer Team USA. Look, they're doing great.
1: They are.
0: Better than expected.
1: Mm-hmm.
2: Yes. They're 2-0.
0: Yes. Other teams are, you know, they were expected, like Spain, I guess, is one of the big ones, and they've tied a couple at 0-0.
1: Yep.
0: And England yesterday, same thing.
1: And there, England's like, we're going to drink 5 more beers than every Scot that came here. Oh, and by the way, Scotland, if they do advance beyond their group, this will be the first time for them in quite a long time, if ever.
2: Well,
1: that's why they're also very excited about this.
0: That's why the Tartan Army has taken over the United States of America, and they've gained 15 pounds, all of them. They're calling it the FIFA 15.
2: FIFA 15.
0: So we're talking about the tomorrow night's game. 10 o'clock kickoff for Team USA going up against Turkey, right? It's, I've never seen Turkey spelled that way.
2: No.
1: It must be the way that the country.
0: They actually spell it,
1: yeah.
0: So tomorrow, Jim Ryan, who's usually on after us, but he's filling in for Doug this week. Jim Ryan is hosting another one of our watch parties.
1: Yeah.
0: Because he's the only one that can stay up that late. Because the rest of us are in bed.
2: We have to be tucked.
1: Yeah.
0: Right. Margaret, you've done a few parties.
1: I have.
0: You've got more coming up. Emily's doing some parties. I've got a party to do. Applebee's in Derry tomorrow, 9 to 11.
1: Mm-hmm.
0: What's that, Crystal Lab right there?
2: Yes.
0: Or is it, it might be still Manchester, right there, right by the police station. You know where it is as you're heading down into Derry. So they'll be there with our friends at Truly. That's always fun because you guys had all that. You brought a vuvuzela with Truly all over
1: I
0: it.
1: I did.
2: And bucket hats and
1: they
2: scarves.
1: They have so much very cool swag and actual buckets. So if you need bare buckets or just an ice bucket.
0: Ice bucket. There you go.
1: Yep.
0: This is their final World Cup group stage game. Then it's on to the knockouts and this, that, and other things.
1: Although I'm not we're sure already

0: Good. USA is already good. We're advancing.
1: Yep. So maybe this will help them do better. I don't know. But don't know. Applebee's and Dairy tomorrow, 9 to 11. WZID.com for more details.
0: USA. USA.
1: Well, no,
0: USA. Take me home.
2: USA.
0: USA.
3: To the place.
2: USA.
0: USA.
1: It's a commute, Emily.
4: We're seeing slow traffic on the Everett due to construction between exit 8 and 10 and a lot of delays on the side streets around Manchester off 293 and down on Route 111 heading into Windham. You're slowing down on 93 South from Salem down to Wilmington, and there's been an accident in Andover on 495 South. We're seeing heavy traffic from Haverhill down to Tewksbury. It's about a 90-minute ride into Boston. There's been an accident in Burlington on 95 South. The left lane is blocked by exit 51, and you're hitting the brakes on Route 3 in Chelmsford. That's the latest from the WZID Traffic Network.
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0: 95.7 WZID New Hampshire, the morning. Hump day is here. So we were just talking World Cup, Team USA. So they're already in the knockout round.
1: Yes.
0: And people calling it, why? Why do they have to play tomorrow if they're already in the knockout round? Mm-hmm. Let me ask my... In World Cup soccer, Team USA is already advanced to the knockout rounds. Why are they playing another game beforehand?
2: It's kind of like a puzzle piece in the World Cup choreography. Even after a team advances, these group stage games serve as the grand finale to decide seeding, who faces whom in the knockout rounds. Plus, coaches often use these matches to test fresh legs or experiment with tactics, so it's a bit like a dress rehearsal before the real drama begins.
0: Oh. Okay.
1: Dress rehearsal.
0: So seeding, and you get to test fresh legs.
1: But seeding makes the most sense, where they stand.
0: Yeah, so who you face off against. So that's good. Bob Kraft, by the way, loved the Tartan Army, everything that went on with Scotland when they came to Boston Stadium.
1: Mm-hmm.
0: So he's thinking that he would like to bring an NFL game to Scotland.
1: Oh, really?
0: Because they play in Germany now, England.
1: Yeah.
0: So why not Scotland?
1: Yeah, why not?
0: It wouldn't happen this year, but maybe in 2027. I guess he was big in bringing the whole World Cup here to the United States,
1: good.
0: Too.
1: So. Good for him.
0: There you go. So maybe in the 2027 season, we could be traveling over to the Scotland, hang out with the Tartan Army, show us how to really party.
1: Right?
0: Wow.
3: We got to come up with our own jingle.
1: We got their no like Scotland, that. No party.
0: Yeah. Yeah, this USA is, not as fun as no
4: Scotland, no party.
0: Yeah.
1: We got time.
0: You got 2 years to think about
1: it. Yeah, think about it.
0: At least a year.
1: Yeah. Perfect. Yeah.
5: Always fun.
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1: 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The next thing you know, it's a thing. Canva, the thing that makes anything a thing.
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10: Good morning. Six-time Olympic medalist and New Hampshire native Bodie Miller reportedly arrested on June 6 in Idaho for possession of psychedelic mushrooms. Miller, who's from Franconia but now lives in Montana, faces two misdemeanor charges. He's pleaded not guilty. Three people seriously hurt in a head-on crash on Interstate 293 in Hooksett Tuesday morning. According to state police, the crash happened when a Maine man lost control of his vehicle, crossed the median, and hit a pickup truck. Both drivers and a passenger taken to the hospital. Officials believe speed may have been a factor in the crash. And Manchester school board members approved their district's budget Monday night, effectively closing a $12.9 million gap between the $251 million budget proposed by committee members and the $238 million budget approved by city aldermen. Now, this budget will result in the reduction of 41 vacancies that now won't be filled, but retains existing sports programs and does not extend the distance for kids who walk to school. In sports, Red Sox beat the Rockies last night 5-2. They play again this afternoon, first pitch at 3:10. It was the Fisher Cats over the Somerset Patriots 4-0 at Delta Dental Stadium. They play again tonight at 6:03. 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Sunny and less humid today, a high 81 degrees. Then some clouds this evening, overnight low 55. A mix of clouds and sun tomorrow, high 84. 70 degrees at WZID.
7: One quarter of us go home from work and have chocolate. First thing, chocolate. Where's the chocolate?
0: What do you mean we're out of chocolate?
11: Uh-oh. I mean, it just gets you through the day. It's a perfect top-off.
7: The other three quarters, I don't know what they do. Maybe just go for the wine. Beer.
11: Bourbon.
7: Bourbon.
11: Chips. 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

0: 95.7 WZID. It's New Hampshire in the morning. I think today's beach day. What do you think?
1: Yeah, let's do it.
0: Beach day. All right, we're out of here.
1: I got the towels.
2: I got the sunscreen.
0: I got nothing.

0: 95.7 WZID. There she is, Kelly Clarkson. So who's going to take over for her? We thought Pink maybe, but now she's doing a show on Broadway. So.
1: Right. Who knows if she could do both?
0: Right?
1: She is her Pinkness.
0: Exactly. But yeah, to take over the Kelly Clarkson show.
1: Yeah, they're keeping it very quiet. So it'd be fun to find out.
0: I noticed too, like some of the late night shows, one of them's off, one of the Jimmys is off, and mm-hmm. like Rosie O'Donnell is filling in.
1: Really?
0: For one of the shows. Yeah. For what? Who else? Jelly Roll.
2: Mm-hmm. What?
1: Yeah.
0: Is filling in. Well, it's summertime.
1: Guest host.
0: Summertime. The ratings are, you know, they don't really care that much about the summer ratings. So.
1: But I think they're still trying to like keep the enthusiasm going because the ratings have been going down.
2: Trying to bring in big names.
1: Yeah.
0: But Rosie O'Donnell? I mean, she did that already. And then she moved away to Ireland,
1: but,
0: right?
1: Yeah, now she's back. Maybe like Ellen, she's ready for her comeback now.
0: Yeah, because
1: she ran out of money.
0: Here's what I don't understand. All these people that moved over to England and, mm-hmm. and wherever, they're back.
1: Yeah.
0: Like Ellen and Portia.
1: Yeah. Mm-hmm.
0: They didn't like it over there.
2: Guess not.
0: I don't know. I'm just curious as to why.
1: I think they missed the stardom. I think they missed the...
0: Being recognized and stuff like that. Oh. I don't know.
1: I think at some point they need a break. And then for Ellen, she kind of, like, everybody thought she was a bully at the end of her show. So she just needed to escape.
0: Right.
1: Rosie O'Donnell, it was political.
0: Yeah.
1: And now, after a bit of time, they're like, maybe I want to go back and still be a star again, right?
0: Right. Well, you know, Rosie O'Donnell did have that facelift. Remember, she said,
1: She wouldn't.
0: Yeah, and she did.
1: Why would she? Other than...
0: Maybe she's trying... Well, she's going to be filling in for one of the late night talk shows.
1: Exactly.
2: Mm-hmm. Maybe it's one of those you don't realize how good you got it until you leave.
1: Exactly.
0: Right. You know.
1: It's exactly my point.
0: Look, if we're figuring out this math, Rosie, pretty much everybody else could, too.
1: Yeah.
2: Yeah.
0: Mm-hmm. Why you're doing this. I'm just curious as to why, you know.
1: I don't think they're going to tell us their real reasons.
0: Well, again, because we talked about Pink maybe taking over for Kelly Clarkson, but this originally, wasn't that the show that was Ellen's show to begin with?
1: Yes. Yeah.
0: So I don't know. And maybe she's thinking if she can slide back in? By the wrinkled looks on both of your faces, that tells me, nah, you're not interested.
2: Yeah, I don't think so.
1: I think Ellen's time, at least as a talk show host, is done.
0: Right. The toxic environment during her show.
1: Right. Mm-hmm. So. That's hard to get away from.
0: Oh, yeah.
1: And I'm not saying it was true. We don't know.
0: No, you went to Europe for a couple of years. And,
1: Did that make you nicer now all of a sudden? Because you...
0: No, because she has one. Doesn't she have a makeup line, Kind Science, now, too? Yeah, like every time I do.
1: Every time I see the commercial for it, I'm like,
0: I don't need that stuff, lady. Sorry.
2: Lady.
0: I'm not buying what you're selling.
1: Even though you say you do the math for us, whatever.
0: I'll be curious. Mm. You'll have to find out soon because the fall is when that show is due to come back.
1: Right, and they start promoting it, you know.
0: You have to.
1: Soon.
0: Yeah, in the next couple weeks, so we'll figure out who will be there. 8:47 on New Hampshire in the morning. I know I won't be there, so I'll be here.
1: Yeah, exactly. Let me knock with you.
2: Same.
0: How's the commute, Emily?
2: It's looking a little better out there. We are seeing that slow traffic on the Everett between exit 8 and 10 heading into Nashua, and a lot of delays on the side streets in Manchester off 293 and in Bedford on 101. You're slowing down on 93 south, starting in Salem by exit 1 heading into Methuen. There's been a crash by exit 40, but so far light traffic at the state line on 495 north and southbound between North Andover and the Lowell Connector. In Massachusetts, you're hitting the brakes on Route 3 in Chelmsford and 95 south in Linfield down to Lexington. There's been a crash on 95 North, slowing you down by exit 70. 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Learn more at needhambank.com. That's the latest from the WZID Traffic Network.
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1: Why Whitney Houston's family is angry with Oprah. That's next in Hollywood Dirt.
0: Another talk show. 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
3: 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Well, I guess Britney Spears are headed to Paris Fashion Week, not to see it, to be in it. It's their first time as a runway debut.
4: Britney Spears?
3: Yeah, Britney Spears' son.
4: Oh, her son.
5: That's awesome.
3: Yeah. Adam Sandler recently wished his wife a happy 23rd wedding anniversary by skywriting a message to his wife, Jackie. A plane flew over and spelled out 23, A loves Jay.
4: Nice. Just show me Adam. He gets a skywriter for his. I had my 35th. I didn't do that.
5: For next year, don't worry.
3: Yeah, you'll be fine.
5: There's time.
3: Whitney Houston's family is upset about what Oprah recently said about Whitney's final appearance on her show.
6: Whitney did, I think it was her last show with us, and she had gone back on drugs. The day she came to my show then to perform in front of the audience, she fell off of the stage. If that story got out, she would be destroyed by that. And so even though the audience was there and the audience had cameras, I begged them not to put those pictures out because it would ruin her life, and they did not. That would not happen today, I can tell you.
4: Well, social media wasn't as prevalent.
5: It wasn't really.
4: Why bring that up all of a sudden, Oprah?
3: Yeah.
4: Why? To raise eyebrows?
3: Eyebrows are raised. I got

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Hump Day is here. 30 minutes of today's best music while we work together is on. I know, we're both dreaming about getting outside and enjoying a beautiful day, right? 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

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Think about the Tartan Army, the group from Scotland. Boy, they would love this song. Should be another one of their themes.

0: 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It looks good for the next couple of days. Hey, tomorrow, what are you doing? You watching Team USA? 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You can catch Team USA as they take on Turkey in their final World Cup group stage game. 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
0: We are in for a mostly sunny day today. Going to be nice, high of 83. Partly cloudy overnight tonight, down to 57. Then tomorrow, sun and clouds, high 85. A couple of nice beach days. 70 here in the Mill Yard. Michael Jackson kicks off another long set of today.

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That's, we'll find out soon, won't we? 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

0: 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The Go-Go's. 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
13: Now, your exclusive WZID New Hampshire weather watch from Eastside Plaza.
14: Sunny and less humid today with a high of 80. cloudy tonight with a low of 55 and a mix of clouds and sun tomorrow, high of 80. That's

0: 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Hi to Ellen. She is from Riviere University in Nashua. 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Jim is on at 3 o'clock today with Peg Morgan here filling in, and another 30 minutes of today's best music to keep your workday moving is on the way.
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0: and this is the truth. If you're gonna regret selling it, don't. But if it's been sitting in the jewelry box for 20 years, and if you don't sell it today, it's gonna go back in the jewelry box for another 20 years, get rid of it. You wouldn't believe how many folks sitting on so much money that they didn't know they had. 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It's thousands. Bring your jewelry in. If you have been holding on, now is finally the time. My name's Justin Krall, and I look forward to meeting you.
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2: Sunny and less humid today with a high of 80. Cloudy tonight with a low of 55 and a mix of clouds and sun tomorrow, high of 80. That's the latest from the WZID New Hampshire Weather Watch.

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0: 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It's too early to think about Christmas. Nah, it's not. It's like halfway there. And Marga is going to be celebrating Christmas in June with the New Hampshire Fisher Cats. That's tomorrow night around 6 o'clock. Baseball surprises. And she is going to throw out the first pitch. 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Taylor Swift, Jason Derulo, and more on the way in our next 30 minutes of today's best music. Hey, I'm Morgan in for Jim. He's on at 3 with Peg.
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1: They say the holy water's watered down, and this town's lost its faith. 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Oh my, my, oh my, my love, I take one look at you, you're taking me out.

0: 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Morgan in for Jim today. It's like musical chairs. He's on with Peg since Doug is on vacation. Did you get all that?
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15: Sunny and less humid today with a high of 80. Cloudy tonight with a low of 55 and a mix of clouds and sun tomorrow.

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0: Sunny and less humid today with a high of 80. Cloudy tonight with a low of 55 and a mix of clouds and sun tomorrow, high of 80. That's the latest from the WZID New Hampshire weather watch.

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0: Brittany, before you go, there's something I want you to have.
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0: 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Delilah, she's on tonight at 7 o'clock. And have you visited Delilah.com lately? She's got summer recipes and links to her podcast. So tonight at 7, great music, requests, dedications, and of course, Delilah's Dilemma. 30 minutes of today's best music is up next. 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
2: 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It's a symbol of resilience, just like the people who live here. Granite from New Hampshire. It's rock solid.
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0: 95.7 WZID, Michael Jackson, and Bad wrap up 30 minutes of today's best music. Did you know that that song was supposed to be a duet with Prince? But Prince didn't like the idea of doing a duet, and he said it was going to be a hit without him, and it's very true. Martin Scorsese directed the video, and Wesley Snipes played the rival gang leader. 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
11: Sunny and less humid today with a high of 80. Cloudy tonight with a low of 55 and a mix of clouds and sun tomorrow, high of 80. That's the latest from the WZID New Hampshire weather watch.

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0: 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Morgan here, and I'm going to leave you with a feel-good story. The Epsom Central School's 8th grade graduation just happened, and there's a dog for 15 years. Her name is Lola, and she's visited the school to help the occupational therapist, and all the students asked if she could join the graduation, so they agreed to it, and Lola wore a pretty custom red satin graduation gown with a yellow collar. Aww. Jim and Peg are on the way to take you through the rest of your workday with 30 minutes of today's best music.
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1: 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Jim Ryan in for Doug. Peg's going to join us in a couple minutes. Right now, it's Sabrina.

0: 95.7 WZID, today's best music with Mr. Big, Jim in for Doug today. I almost said Jim in for Peg. That would be weird, wouldn't it, since you're just sitting here with me?
1: You could do it, you know, for sure.
0: You want me to take both roles? I could do it. All right, traffic right now on 293 is looking good through downtown. That's really all I got.
1: You've done it. You can cover it all. I'll talk to you. I'm leaving now. We'll see you tomorrow.
0: Sounds good. So, Peggy, you asked a question on Facebook that I found kind of interesting because I grew up around here. So did you. And we grew up swimming. I mean, it was just part of being up. We had a neighbor across the street that had a nice in-ground swimming pool. And so tell us, the question and what you're thinking.
1: Well, the question is how did you learn to swim, or did you? So we gave you four options. A, you took swimming lessons and you loved it. B, you took lessons and you hated it. C, you learned from family members or on your own. Or D, you don't swim. And it had me thinking about it because I never had swimming lessons as a kid. I just kind of learned on my own, you know, just kind of paddling, dog paddling or whatever. Mm-hmm. And somehow I ended up on a swim team when I was probably about 11 or 12 years old. I don't know how that happened. And I wasn't very good. So, but except for like the backstroke, and somehow I was able to compete in that. So I just was curious about swimming lessons, you know, because a lot of kids are taking them now. It's, of course, if you have little kids and you want them to be safe around the water, it makes sense, right?
0: Yeah.
1: So I have one comment here. I've been scratching my head looking. Maria says bingo taught me.
0: What does that mean?
1: I don't know. Is bingo a dog? Or I'm thinking that could be it. You know, maybe a dog named Bingo that the dog paddled and taught you how to swim. So yeah. Maria, if you're listening, please clarify. Okay.
0: Yeah, that's so bingo. I wonder what that means. Because other people are saying like choice D. Wendy says choice D, which is I don't swim. Or Marcia says choice A, which is I took swimming lessons. My earliest memory of swimming is, do you remember in the 70s they had those big white bubbles they would put on children's backs that would keep you afloat?
1: Oh, yeah.
0: So I remember having a bubble, and so the swimming was over, and the bubble ended up in the pool, and I was like, oh, I'll get it, and not thinking, I just jumped in the pool to get the bubble, not wearing the bubble, and everyone freaked out and pulled me out. But I don't ever remember not knowing how to swim. I feel like I just always knew how to do it.
1: Yeah, and it seems like that's I could be totally wrong because it's been many years since my kids had swim lessons, but it seemed like they just kind of tossed the kids in there and like they're supposed to know what to do, you know. I'm sorry, swim instructors, don't get angry at me. That's just the way I recall seeing it with my kids. They just, okay, here we go, under the water, there you go, you're swimming. And they got it, you know. So especially if you would had swimming lessons, you have a funny story, definitely share it with us, WZID Manchester on Facebook.
0: Or you can give us a call on the Shaheen and Gordon studio line at 666-0957.
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3: It'll be partly cloudy tonight with low temperatures dropping back to the mid-50s. For tomorrow, it's going to be a mix of sun and clouds to start the day, a high of 83. For tomorrow night, though, more clouds will move in with some rain as well and a low of 60 degrees. And then Friday, it looks like a rainy start to the day. Scattered thunderstorms possible for the afternoon Friday with a high temperature of 81 degrees. I'm Peggy James. That's the latest WZID New Hampshire Weather Watch.

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I want to congratulate Jason, who lives in Ware, and Jason won tickets to the Fisher Cats because he's an email club member. 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

0: 95.7 WZID, today's best music with Jim Ryan. Christmas in June, Peg. You know what that means?
1: Presents? Presents for me? You have some?
0: No presents for you. I'm sorry. That's completely incorrect. It means the New Hampshire Fisher Cats are going to be hanging out tomorrow with our own Marga from New Hampshire in the Morning.
1: Yeah, she's going to be throwing out the first pitch, right?
0: She is. That should be in quotes, quote unquote, throwing out the first pitch, because like I said yesterday, she told me what she's actually going to do, and it's really funny.
1: Okay, so, this is tomorrow, right?
0: Yeah, this is tomorrow, Thursday, June 25th, family-friendly baseball. She's going to be there throwing out the first pitch, and if you want more information on how to get in on that, you could just go to WZID.com. In the meantime, though, we're getting a lot of responses to this question, how you learned how to swim. So I asked Maria, what bingo means. We're still waiting on a response. She has not responded yet.
1: Okay.
0: Let's see. Margaret says swimming lessons. A lot of people have said the bubble, like I had, the big styrofoam bubble on the back.
1: Yeah, Kyle said he was thrown in by his father with a styrofoam bubble strapped to his back. So that's kind of sort of like your experience, right?
0: Yeah, that's how we learned in the 70s. They just threw us in and hoped for the best. You know, that's why we're the best generation, Peg. I mean, the Gen X.
1: We're
0: tough.
1: Yeah. You know, maybe I was over cautious with my youngest kids, because when we'd go to the ocean and I would make them wear like a full life vest, like as if you were on a boat.
0: Yeah, but that's just smart. The ocean's so big.
1: Yeah, and it can knock you down, you know, and the waves and everything. But my friends would give me a hard time about it. But I was like, no, at least if they get knocked down by a wave, I have a chance of retrieving them.
0: Yeah, right? That's just smart. That's just good mothering, Peg. I don't know. I don't think you should feel bad about that at all.
1: The best you can hope as a mother is to retrieve the children, right? So. My duty's done. All right, right now, if you're getting out of work, we're in pretty good shape on the New Hampshire highways. A little bit sluggish through Merrimack, heading north on the Everett Turnpike. Everything else looks pretty good. 202 heading east through Chichester and Epsom has its usual slowdowns. And we are seeing one slow patch right now on 95 South, making your way just south of Portsmouth towards Hampton. Coming up from Massachusetts, no issues on Route 3. 93 has got the typical volume from 125 in Wilmington up to 113 in Methuen. I'm Peggy James. That's the latest from the WZID Traffic Network.
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0: Peg, I hit a button. Did you hear that? Peg, are you there? I don't know if Peg can hear me. Anyway, it's 95.7 WZID, today's best music. My name is Jim Ryan. We are rolling through a long set of today's best music. We got, what do we have on the way? Post Malone, Morgan Wallen in just a couple minutes. And now, this is a little bit of wishful thinking. It was looking a little bit sunny earlier, and now, not so much. Sheryl Crow, ZID.

95.7 WCID. You know, Billy Joel was not a downtown man. He came from Long Island. What is he talking about? It's 95.7 WZID. We're rolling through 30 minutes of today's best music. We'll get a traffic check with Peg coming up just a couple minutes after Post Malone and Morgan Wallen on ZID.

0: It's Post Malone and Morgan Wallen, 95.7 WZID. Peg and Jim, I'm in for Doug. Peg, have you ever seen Elton John in concert?
1: Not in person, unfortunately. No, I'd love to, though.
0: I know. That's one of the shows that I kind of regret never having seen. And Billy Joel, too. I've never seen him anyway. But so Bill Connors is doing like an Elton John special kind of like performance thing. So WZID wants you all to know about that. Right now, you could win a 4-pack of tickets to see Bill Connors is Elton John. And it's happening Friday, June 26th, which is this Friday, 7:30 right. At the Park Theater in Jaffrey.
1: And, yeah, very cool. You know, that theater is like a really old theater, but it's been newly renovated over the past, I don't know, 4 or 5 years. So it's like super modern and comfortable now, and with like concessions and all that. So a really cool place to check out in Jaffrey.
0: Oh, that's awesome. I didn't know that. I have yet to go there to the Park Theater in Jaffrey. So, yeah, that should be a good time. If you'd like to win that 4-pack of tickets, just go to WZID.com. While you're doing that, we're going to do a little work here. Peggy, how's it looking on the roadways?
1: Yeah, we're getting a few patches that it's pretty slow right now. 95 South making your way from Portsmouth headed down towards Hampton's. Got some stop and go. And also we're seeing some busy roadways on the Everett Turnpike northbound. Nashua heading up into Merrimack. Route 111 going west in Windham, just west of 93. That's also stop and go for you right now. Got a slowdown in Manchester on 293 North. It looks like it's between exits 1 and 2, so South Willow Street over to Brown Avenue. Got something that's holding up traffic. 101 West going into Bedford is stop and go, getting by the traffic light at Route 114, a usual slowdown spot. So far looking good in Concord on 93, but 393 heading east, making your way from Chichester into Epsom is another slow patch for you. I'm Peggy James. That's the latest from the WZID Traffic Network.
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6: It'll be partly cloudy tonight with low temperatures dropping back to the mid-50s. For tomorrow, it's going to be a mix of sun and clouds to start the day, a high of 83. For tomorrow night, though, more clouds will move in with some rain as well and a low of 60 degrees. And then Friday, it looks like a rainy start to the day. Scattered thunderstorms possible for the afternoon Friday with a high temperature of 81 degrees. I'm Peggy James. That's the latest WZID New Hampshire weather watch.

Why did Chaka Khan end up in the middle of that song or at the end? It's 95.7 WZID. Whitney is every woman. It's just about 4:37. Today is Wednesday. We're checking with Peg in a couple minutes. Get you home. 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

0: 95.7 WZID. I am Jim in for Doug today. We got Peg. It's about 10 minutes before 5 o'clock. What are you doing, Peg? How's it going?
1: It's going great. Yeah. It's all looking good so far.
0: It is. So we're halfway. We're at the halfway point of the week, more or less. So we're on the downslope to the weekend, which is exciting. And we have so much stuff to look forward to. We have Margot, the Fisher Cats. That's happening tomorrow. And all this other stuff. Neil and Margot's weekend planner. I mean, you can't go wrong, right?
1: Oh, there's so many fun things to do with the entire family, starting, like I said, even as soon as tomorrow and continuing on through Sunday. And the weekend planners got great ideas. So I've got market days happening in Concord this weekend and lots more.
0: Oh, nice. So I have a question. You posted a question earlier, and now I have a question for you. What is the weirdest thing that you've ever seen a coworker do? We don't have to name names, but unless it's me, then you can say my name. I don't care. But I have so many over the course of my career in radio, it's hard to pick one.
1: That's a tough one for me, too. I'm sorting through like which ones are family friendly. And so far, I'm like,
0: that's how I feel, too. I have so many that are so inappropriate. All right, I'll tell you a little one.
1: Okay, go ahead. I have one that came to you. You go ahead first.
0: Okay, it's a little bit inappropriate, but I'll try to. Okay, so I had a boss once at a radio job who got mad at me at an event. He got mad at me for something really stupid, and he was drinking a little too much. And he decided that it was appropriate for him to relieve himself on my car.
1: Oh, no.
0: Yeah.
1: Oh, boy.
0: So that actually happened.
1: Wow. Okay. Mine is nowhere near as disgusting as that. When my kids were younger and they were doing, you know, fundraisers for whatever, the soccer, baseball, you know, you always had to sell candy bars and different things. So I brought one of the forms to work, you know, at the station, put it out in the kitchen, out back on the table for people to fill in what they'd like to order to help out. And our wonderful coworkers, a bunch of them ordered things from, you know, wrapping paper to nuts and candles and all that. So when the order came in, I brought it out into the station, and I was working nights at that time, so I wasn't usually there in the daytime. So I put the stuff out on the kitchen table with little post-it notes as to who is what, you know, that here's some for you and here's some for you. And these are orders that were paid for. Well, someone thought that everything on the table was free. And so they went back there because, you know, a lot of times we bring in food and we leave it out and it's just on the table. So one of my coworkers went back there and just started grabbing what he liked. And he's grabbing all these gifts that are for things that other people have paid for. And it was like, unfortunately, Lisa's wonderful. She came running and told me, you know, what was going on. And so I learned never, ever, ever put anything on the table that you don't want gone. Immediately, I had to go around and to that employee and say, "Excuse me, but that's not yours." It was embarrassing for both of us. So.
0: That's amazing, especially in radio. If they see food out there, they're, "Oh, I'm just going to eat everything. If it's free, it's for me."
1: If it's free, it's for me. Exactly.
0: Yeah, that kind of thing. Oh, man. All right. So if you have any and you'd like to chime in, you can go to our Facebook page at WZID Manchester. What is the strangest thing you've ever seen a coworker do? So how are we looking on the roads there, Peg?
1: It's getting busy right now, Jim. We've got some backups on the Everett Turnpike in both directions through Nashua and Merrimack. Usually it's just the Merrimack stretch, but right now both ways. Also 293 going from Bedford into the Manchester Mill Yard, just crawling stop and go traffic there. 101 West is backed up. You got brake lights in front of you trying to get by Route 114, the intersection 293 in Manchester from the lower 93 split all the way to almost to exit 2. We've got some backups on the northbound stretch. Up in Concord, 93 busy both directions between exits 12 and 14. We do have a tie-up right now on 101 West getting through Stratum and also through Exeter, and some road work is slowing you down on 95 South over on the seacoast. 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I'm Peggy James. That's the latest from the WZID Traffic Network.
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1: Justin Bieber is a very polarizing figure, and I've been watching Murders in the Building, only Murders in the Building with Selena Gomez, and I think, how was Selena Gomez ever with Justin Bieber? It still baffles me a little bit. It's WZID.

95.7 WZID solo Rob Thomas there, just about 5:15. We're in the beloved hour. We get to leave work. Unfortunately, though, traffic is a thing. We'll check in with Peggy in a couple minutes.

0: Lady Gaga, Bruno Mars on 95.7 WZID with Jim and Peg. Peg, how's it going today?
1: Fantastic. Jim, how's everything on your side of the table?
0: Well, I don't know. I mean, it's a strange day. It's Wednesday. I'm looking outside right now at the Coca-Cola curve on 293, and it's a little backed up on the southbound side. But
1: yes, it is.
0: We'll get
1: Absolutely.
0: To that in just a minute. I know I was talking about how like it's time to get out of work, and everyone's so excited, and then here you are sitting in traffic. So that's not a fun time. All right, so we have a new question for you on the Facebook.
1: Yes.
0: Strangest thing you've seen a coworker do. What do we got, Peg? Anything good?
1: Maribel says, and I've never seen this before, microwave seafood. Okay, oh, you know what? It's seafood, yes. When I first glanced, I thought it said seaweed. I was going to say, that's really weird.
0: A little different.
1: But no, you know, microwaving seafood, that's kind of a big no-no at the office, right?
0: I'm sorry, I was taking a drink. Yes, I've had that happen before, and it stinks up the entire place because it gets in the vents in the air, and then it just gets pumped into every room.
1: It's almost as bad as burnt popcorn, which is like just when someone microwaves the popcorn and burns it, you can't get rid of that stench for hours. It's just all over the place. You wear it home on your clothes at night, you know?
0: Yeah, and I don't understand how anyone would want to eat microwaved seafood.
1: It needs a little warm up. And then Donna says one of her coworkers would floss his teeth at the desk.
0: I've done that before. Don't tell anybody.
1: Oh, no.
0: I don't do it when anyone's around, though. I only do it in the studio when I'm by myself.
1: Well, you know, so if you're cooking the seafood in the microwave and you get one that has a bone in it, you're all set. You can just use the fish bone.
0: Gross.
1: We got one more. Tom says the coworker that would sit down to eat a homemade lunch that belonged to the person who was sitting in front of him at the table. No shame, no remorse, no apology. This person was also famous for, basically having gas attacks both at lunch and seemed to revel in it.
0: So. Oh, God. The last time I had a problem like that, it was somebody in like the seventh grade. I can't imagine an adult doing that. So I used to work in Boston at this place, and there was a post office right next to us, and one of my coworkers had to mail a box. So he goes over next door, and the line was long, and he had to get back to work. He was going to miss like his on-air duties. So he gave the package to the person in front of him and said, "Will you deliver this for me? I'll pay you $20.
1: Wow.
0: Walked out. Homeland Security came to our work. Yeah, because somebody had said, well, this guy gave me a package to mail and he left, and Homeland Security happened to be in the area, and they came and they talked to him.
1: I guess the same rules that they announce at the airport about, you know, don't leave any packages behind, apply at the post office. Who knew?
0: Well, I guess that guy knew. He found out the hard way, unfortunately. So, all right. We were talking about 293. How are things looking on the highways in general?
1: Oh, yeah. We've got some slowdowns on 293 South, as you mentioned. A crash. It looks like it's after exit 5. And we've got some pretty significant backups going on right there. The northbound side is not much better from just after the 101 split in Bedford up to exit 5. Stop and go traffic there. 101 West going into Bedford. You've got lots of cars in front of you, so you can make that turn at 114. In Goffstown, police are asking you to avoid the area of Wallace Road at Shirley Hill on the Bedford side due to a crash there. And we have another crash being reported on the west side of Manchester. This one is on Pennard Street near the intersection of Byron Street. And we have backups on Kelly Street as you make your way west to the west side. 93 coming south from Manchester to the lower 293 split. That's also backed up. I haven't

0: seen an accident there yet, but there definitely could be one because it's hardly even moving. And if you're coming up from Nashua into Merrimack, you're fine for a while till you hit exit 10, and then you're stop and go all the way past exit 11. 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I'm Peggy James. 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
2: It'll be partly cloudy tonight with low temperatures dropping back to the mid-50s. For tomorrow, it's going to be a mix of sun and clouds to start the day, a high of 83. For tomorrow night, though, more clouds will move in with some rain as well and a low of 60 degrees. And then Friday, it looks like a rainy start to the day. Scattered thunderstorms possible for the afternoon Friday with a high temperature of 81 degrees. I'm Peggy James. That's the latest WZID New Hampshire Weather Watch.

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1: They say the holy water's watered down, and this town's lost its faith. Our colors will fade eventually, so if our time is running out, day after day, we'll make the mundane a masterpiece. Oh my, oh my love, I take one look at you, you're taking me out.

0: 95.7 WZID, today's best music. Peg, did we talk about Good Vibrations yet? Have we talked about that today?
1: No, not today. We talked about it yesterday. It's going to be a fantastic. They do a great tribute to the Beach Boys. Great way to get into summer mode as we are now into June. Yeah, and that show's coming up soon, isn't it?
0: Yeah, it is. It's going to be tomorrow. That's really soon. The Park Theater. And you can register for a four-pack of tickets to see it at WZID.com. We talked about the Park Theater in Jaffrey earlier. Mm-hmm. Didn't we talk about how you said they did upgrades and stuff to that?
1: Yeah. I mean, I think they opened in 1950. They were around for years, so shut down for a while, and then they renovated it maybe 4 or 5 years ago, so it's all like modernized and cool now. So a great place to go see a show, and you can't go wrong singing along to the Beach Boys all night long tomorrow night, and especially if you have free tickets.
0: Yeah, that'll be super fun. The Park Theater in Jaffrey, tickets available, four packs at WZID.com. We're getting close to 6 o'clock, and the roadways, I don't know, you're the expert, Peg. What are we looking at?
1: Well, let's say good news is that accident we had on 293 south of Manchester is gone, so you're okay there. On the northbound stretch, a little bit busy from Bedford into the Manchester Mill Yard. 93 south coming down towards the 293 north intersection. That's still stop and go. We have a car stopped on the side of the road, apparently slowing things down. 101 west is backed up, trying to get into Bedford, getting by the traffic light there at Route 114. Everett Turnpike has the usual slow spot, getting through Merrimack after exit 10, stop and go up past exit 11. 293, DW Highway Route 3 in Merrimack, also busy. And we have some slowdowns in Pembroke on Route 3. It's just road work, but both directions, north and south, got some stop-and-go traffic. 93 north going into Concord, exit 12 to 13 is backed up for you right now. And another slowdown on 101 west, making your way through Stratham. Coming up from Massachusetts, Route 3 is fine. 93 starting to lighten up for you, so not too bad there. The report's being brought to you by Manchester Harley-Davidson, 100 Technology Drive, hooks at New Hampshire. I'm Peggy James. That's the latest from the WZID Traffic Network.
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After 6 o'clock, hopefully you're already home. I don't know if you got stuck in any traffic today. Thanks for hanging out with us through the afternoon. Jim in for Doug with Ed Sheeran's latest and Camera on WZID.

0: 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Our pet of the week is this feature we do on Tuesdays at 3 o'clock. Usually Doug does it. So we're joined by Manchester Animal Shelter with different animals every single week. And they're up for adoption. And it's all brought to you by Rockingham Emergency Veterinary Hospital. 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We have this little black cat in here. And she was so adorable and so sweet. I think she was about 5 years old. And you can see the video on our Facebook page if you're interested in adopting her or any of the animals that are up for adoption. So you can check that out at WZID.com. And while you do that, we're going to get one last look at traffic with Peggy James. Peggy, how you doing? How's it going out there?
1: Earlier backups on 93 South coming into Manchester at the lower 293 split are starting to subside. Still a little bit busy in Merrimack on the Everett Turnpike northbound. 101 West going into Bedford. You'll wait for just a bit at the traffic light at Route 114. Everywhere else around the state, checking out okay. Coming up from Massachusetts, not too bad on 93. It's starting to lighten up for you as you make your way north of 495 up to Route 113 in Methuen. 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I'm Peggy James. That's the latest from the WZID Traffic Network.
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9: It'll be partly cloudy tonight with low temperatures dropping back to the mid-50s. For tomorrow, it's going to be a mix of sun and clouds to start the day, a high of 83. For tomorrow night, though, more clouds will move in with some rain as well and a low of 60 degrees. And then Friday, it looks like a rainy start to the day. Scattered thunderstorms possible for the afternoon Friday with a high temperature of 81 degrees. I'm Peggy James. That's the latest WZID New Hampshire Weather Watch.

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That means Delilah is on her way in here to take you through the rest of the evening. Great music, dedications, Delilah's Dilemma, all that fun stuff that she does. It's Miley on WZID. Hey.

0: 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It's such a great resource for things here in the Granite State. 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So that drops tomorrow at 8 o'clock. Once they sell out, they'll be gone, so you make sure you get on there right at 8. And I'll talk to you tomorrow. We got Delilah coming in next. She's going to take you through the rest of the evening. Have a great night.
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1: You having a great summer so far? Whatever you're doing tonight, if you are going for a walk, spending time with the kids, playing a little ball, whatever you're doing, we'll be here to keep you company all night long.

0: What can I do for you, Leanne?
1: Hi, Miss Delilah. I just wanted to call in and request a song for all those people that went through a horrible breakup and are finding themselves again. I recently came out of a horrible breakup, and I'm finally getting back to me 5 years later. So,
0: and taking care of you?
1: Yes.
0: Good for you. Good for you.
1: Sometimes you get too mixed up in a relationship and it just does not go well.
0: What was the moment where you finally said in your healing process, you said it's been about 5 years. What was the moment where you went, you know what? I'm not going to stay in this painful place anymore. I'm going to do this for me. Was there a time where that happened?
1: I was with him for 5 years, and finally I just decided that, you know, I need to get back to being me. About 6 months after crying myself to sleep and feeling bad for myself. So I finally said, enough's enough. I got to do this for me. I got to get myself back together.
0: Well, you sound wonderful. You sound like you've gotten yourself back together and you're enjoying life.
1: Yes. I'm trying to get there anyway.
0: I will play a song to help you ease on down that road of life, that path of goodness and forgiveness and healing and realizing you are worth it. You are worth it.
1: Well, thank you. And I just want to thank you. I've listened to you for years, and you always just make my day.
0: Thank you. God bless you. Have a great night, honey.
1: You too.
0: Bye-bye.

0: 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Tonight's Delilah's Dilemma is from a young person named Andrea, but I have no idea how young she is, and so it's going to be hard to give Andrea advice since I don't have the big picture. Andrea writes, "Delilah, I've never believed people when they say love will sneak up on you when you least expect it, but that's exactly what happened, and I fell in love. Though we live far away from each other right now, no distance can harm our love. We will be moving in together very soon. But in order for that to happen, I have to move very far away from home. My life has always revolved around being with my whole family every day. So starting a new life without having all of them around will be tough to get used to. I'll miss my mom the most." She said that when she first became a mom, she knew the time would come for her children to spread their wings and start a life of their own. "It still breaks my heart knowing that I will live so far away from her. I never knew becoming responsible and making my own decisions would be this painful. I have no doubts about moving, but how can I comfort my mother and myself in this situation? How can I let her know that everything will be okay? And how can I believe it myself?" From Andrea. Andrea, there's big pieces of information that are missing in your letter, but I will have my Mama Delilah words for you coming up next. 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

So Andrea has fallen in love and her sweetheart lives far away and she wants to move to be with him. You don't say how old you are, Andrea. You don't say if you're done with high school, if you're done with college, if you have a career. You don't give me really vital information here. Does the person that you plan on moving with have a career? Is that what is keeping him from joining you where you're at? If your family is that important to you, why must you go join him? Why can't he come and join you? Do you have a career? Do you plan on having a career? Are you looking at the big picture, or are you just thinking that you're in love and everything's going to work out if you move and be with this guy? Because that's not the way it works. That is not the way it works. You need to have a plan for your future. What is his plans for you? Does he want to settle down, to get married, to have a family? What's the big picture? Before I can tell you how to feel confident about your future, I need to know what your future is going to look like. Not that God can't change that, because he will, but you need to have a blueprint. You need to have a map of where you plan on going. Otherwise, nothing is going to work out. You've got to have a map, a roadmap for where you want to be with this person and where they want to be with you. I would guess once you figure that out, Mama will feel much more secure and at peace, and so will you. Good luck, sweetheart. I hope you spread your wings and have a beautiful life.

0: Good evening. How are you tonight? Are things going well in your corner of the world? Do you have peace in your heart? You know, one way to increase the joy in your life, I've discovered at least for my life, is to give it away. Give it away. Whatever talents you have, share them with others. Whatever resources you have, share them with others less fortunate. Give it away. And the more you give away of your time, your energy, your love, your resources, the more joy is going to be in your heart. I promise you that. But if you're holding on tightly, if you're looking in your wallet, counting your pennies, thinking, oh, I need this, I need this, I need this. Not that you should shirk responsibilities. I'm not suggesting that. But if you'll give yourself your love, your time, your energy, your gifts to others, you will find joy that you never dreamed of before. I promise you. I promise you that. Something to think about as we share a summer night together. 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

0: Hi, welcome. You've called Delilah. Who is this?
1: This is Caden.
0: Hi, Caden. Thank you for calling, Caden. What can I do for you?
1: I would like you to play a song for me for a very special woman in my life who's just been there for me through everything. And I'm actually driving across the country right now to go see her. So.
0: And who is this person that is motivating you to drive hundreds or thousands of miles?
1: Heather.
0: Heather, girlfriend, Heather, fiance, Heather, future wife.
1: Girlfriend.
0: Girlfriend. What is it about Heather that makes you so stupidly in love you would drive to the moon and back?
1: She's just been a great motivation for me. I just got medically retired from the Army in November, and she's been there for me through everything, and she motivates me on my bad days, and she sings to me to make me smile, and I just can't wait to see her and make her smile back.
0: Oh, you are stupid in love, Caden. You are grinning, goofy, jump over the moon in love.
1: It's crazy.
0: It is crazy. And isn't it wonderful?
1: It is perfect.
0: It is. I can tell that that you and Heather are going to have a wonderful future together.
1: Thank you very much.
0: Thank you very much. Thank you for listening and for calling and for letting me be a little part of your romance.
1: You have a good night, Delilah.
0: You too. Drive carefully. Bye-bye, honey.
1: Thank you.

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1: Because it's light longer, I know it's harder to slow down. But when you do slow down, you're so tired. And I am here to ease you into a peaceful state of mind. Thanks for letting me do just that.